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1: The seven biggest songs of the day.
5: Seven, six, five, four, three, two, one.
6: Seven. On the way, just a little bit, we're going to find out how an Uber ride got John Morgan working with Jason Aldean. Can you imagine you're an Uber, and then you're like, oh, hey, you know Jason Aldean? Maybe give me his number.
7: And then the next thing you know, you guys are working together. That would be amazing.
6: Also, I was a woman arrested for editing her ex's Netflix set.
7: And this doesn't even seem like this should be arrestable. This just sounds like he had it coming.
6: Yeah.
7: You know?
6: I think so, too. We'll find out what happened coming up. First, though, it's Chevy Silverado from Bailey Zimmerman. He's sitting at song number 7.

0: I see you got your Gary shirt on. Stephen Wilson Jr.
1: I
0: there.
1: Do.
0: That's song number six.
1: And every time I wear this shirt, someone calls me Gary.
0: As they should.
1: Yes.
0: It looks like that's your name.
1: He says we need more Garys in the world. Here's song number five now. It's Ella Langley and Morgan Wallen. I Can't Love You Anymore.

0: New tunes from Kenny Chesney coming in at song number 4 on our top 7 countdown. That was Carry On.
1: We are getting closer to song number 1. First, though, it's song number 3, Jason Aldean and Don't Tell On Me.

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1: Coming up in just a few minutes, we're going to find out about Ashley Cook's ex's hotline.
2: Like her ex-boyfriends or she's making phone calls? What's happening?
1: Well, you might be able to
2: You can date one of her ex-boyfriends?
1: Maybe. I don't know. You might be able to be a part of Ashley Cook's ex's hotline at her next concert. We'll tell you what's going on with that coming up.

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2: I don't like where this is going.
1: Smellissa. Because you smell. Have you ever heard that?
2: No.
1: Smellissa.
2: Smostin.
1: That doesn't make any sense.
2: It does too.
1: It's Melissa and Smostin.

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1: What's up? This is Hudson Westbrook.
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4: In my intro track, I have this phone call that happens. My sister picks up the phone and is like, Ashley, let's go hang out together. And it's the way that I come on stage. And so I figured during X's, we could do the X's hotline. And I'm like, it's Ashley, this is the X's hotline. What would you like to say to your ex? And Carly Pearce left a message. Megan did one. It's just another way to kind of like get fans excited to go see that night. You know, like it's not the exact same show every night.
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2: I don't know.
3: 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Hey, you don't do bad things, you don't get people to say bad things about you.

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1: Jelly Roll is our special guest, and we are talking about the song Save Me because it was originally just you on the song.
2: It was written in 2020?
3: Yeah.
2: Okay.
3: I wrote Save Me in the middle of the real pandemic. I mean, people were still spraying boxes with Lysol. It was that kind of a party. You were sending your wife to the grocery store with gloves and a mask and making her take her clothes off when she walked in the door and wash them immediately. Like, we were there.
1: Yeah.
3: But I was in the studio like, we got to figure something out, man. If I can't tour, we got to, you know, I knew that one thing that I was smart enough to know was that the lack of touring was going to cause an uprise in content. And I was like, we need to be ready to feed the machine. So we put out like 20 music videos in 2020. I was just shooting just everything, just like DIY, kind of like the Save Me video, you know? Mm-hmm. And I dropped the video on the way down a family vacation. We went down to take the whole family down to Gulf Shores, Alabama. I dropped the video, and on the way down there, my wife calls and said, are you watching this? I go, no. She goes, it's at about 600,000 views on Facebook. And, you know, it's about as viral can be at that particular time. And the song just kept growing and kept growing. And when I signed my deal with my record label, I played on the song and I said, I think it's important that this song can touch more people. I think that y'all have an audience, and I think that country music fans will hear this and they could relate. I was like, but I think we need to bring somebody in to help get a different perspective. And I think Lainey Wilson was the perfect dance partner for that.

You know, Rob and I get the stories behind the songs each and every night, and hearing like what inspired a song or how it almost never got recorded really makes you appreciate the song even more. And if you are like me and Rob and you love the behind the scenes side of country music, the Las Vegas Songwriters Festival is for you. August 20th through the 22nd, Mandalay Bay Resort and Casino, more than 50 number one hit songwriters, four stages throughout the resort. There's a kickoff party at the House of Blues August 20th. There's VIP seating as well. 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
1: So the Americans are out of the World Cup, but and I find that interesting how many Americans think this about World Cup goalies.
2: Which is very confident, by the way, for the Americans.
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2: Yeah. I'm like, how can you even say that?
1: We'll tell you what 1 in 4 Americans think they can do coming up. Yeah.

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0: So we're already out of the World Cup, but I found that interesting that 1 in 4 Americans think that they can beat a World Cup goalie if they were able to do a penalty kick against them.
1: Beat up. I was like, I bet you could beat up a goalie maybe. But have you noticed, you probably haven't, Rob, all of the soccer players are ridiculously attractive.
0: Every single one of them. I did not notice that.
1: Every time something is coming up in my time, like, I was like, why are they all hot? Every single one. Hot, muscular. What's happening?
0: Yeah, that's a lot, happens
1: no
0: a
1: wonder
0: lot with,
1: the World Cup is so popular.
0: Happens a lot with professional athletes, but why is our
1: American football?
0: Why are Americans so confident they can beat a World Cup goalie, though? That is wild.
2: My name's John MacArthur, and I work this dirt.

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1: Austin.
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1: I don't like where this is going.
0: Smelissa. Because you smell. Have you ever heard that?
1: No.
0: Smelissa.
1: Smoston.
0: That doesn't make any sense.
1: It does too.
0: It's Melissa and Smoston.

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1: Jason Aldean is here. We're going to play Don't Tell on Me in just a moment.
0: But first, we want to hear just how you and John Morgan got connected.
2: John Morgan's become a big piece of, you know, of our team and what we do. And I think we kind of saw that that could be a possibility early on. A friend of ours who's also a songwriter that writes for us, a guy named John Edwards, was driving an Uber actually and had John Morgan in the car, and they were talking, and he ended up introducing John Morgan to Kurt Allison, Tully Kennedy, who are two of my bandmates who have been writing a bunch of things lately for us. And so they just kind of brought him in, and after writing with him a couple times, they called me and just said, you need to listen to this guy. And so just kind of dug in, started listening to some of the things he was writing and his voice, and just became a huge fan of what he was writing and a huge fan of his voice. So we ended up signing him to a publishing deal, also signing him to a record deal on Night Train Records, which is my imprint with BMG, and it just kind of went from there. And all of a sudden, you know, he became part of the team, and the songs that we were writing and getting, you know, that were coming out of that were just amazing. Songs like Trouble with a Heartbreak and If I Didn't Love You and all these kind of songs that we were getting from all those guys. And so it didn't take long for him to sort of, you know, become a huge member of the team, and this album is no different. He's a big part of this record, and I think one of the most talented guys in town.

0: So remember earlier today when I was like, hey, I might be late for this meeting because there's a mystery chicken?
1: Yeah.
0: Still a mystery, by the way. There was a lone chicken.
1: I thought you were going to tell me about chicken nuggets, because that is mystery
0: no.
1: meat.
0: No, yesterday my neighbor messaged me. He was like, hey, I think one of your chickens is not doing too well, and it's over, like, by your fence. So I get home. Fun fact, it's not one of our chickens. And I'm like, no, I think this might be your chicken. He's like, it's not my chicken. So then I messaged the neighbor next door to him. I go, hey, you guys missing a chicken? He's like, I'm not missing a chicken either. So on the way in today, we have brand new neighbors. I stop by there. I go, hey, I think I got your chicken. I heard you have meat chickens. They go, all of ours are in the freezer. So
1: still a mystery.
0: Still a mystery chicken.
1: That's what's for dinner tonight then.
0: Oh.

0: So, you know, I got a new song coming out, coming August 14th, and I got my first consistent hater on
1: You have a consistent hate? What does a consistent hater mean?
0: You know, it's one of these trolls on the internet. This guy...
1: Oh, he's just yelling at you?
0: He called me... this was pretty good, though.
1: It's a good thing you have thick skin.
0: I actually don't. I feel like I'm kind of sensitive. I'm getting better at that, because you have to be, right? If you're going to put yourself out there, you can't get offended by these. But I actually liked his comment. He was trying to be rude. He called me the Timu Hardy.
1: Oh, the fact that he even said Hardy, that's nice, actually.
0: I was like, you know what? I see what you're doing, but I'll take that as a compliment.
1: I would love to be a Timu Carrie Underwood, Timu Megan Maroney. I mean, I'll take any of it.
0: Hey, Timu's still making money.
1: That's right. Let me

0: What? Melissa, what?
1: Have you seen my glasses?
0: You mean the ones you're wearing?
1: Yeah. Have you seen them?
0: I'm looking at them right now.
1: They're new. Do you like them?
0: I guess.
1: Cool. It's Melissa and Austin on US 99.

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1: Yeah, we have conversations with Megan Maroney, who we were just talking about a little bit ago. 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
0: Garth Brooks.
1: That sounds like a terrible plan. Why did you agree to this?
0: Why not? 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
1: For real. 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On a train.

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0: So I don't know if you remember this video that was going around. There was these six mysterious spheres, these objects that washed up on this Australian beach. People thought that they came from space, so they were calling them space balls, which is also a fun movie from the 80s.
1: Which, have you seen that movie, by the way?
0: It's been a really long time, and I only think I saw bits and pieces of it.
1: Well, I'd like to let you know, fun fact, it's not appropriate for nine-year-olds.
0: Oh, definitely not.
1: Oh, no. But my husband, what did he do? You let my son watch it anyway. I was like, this is terrible. It's very funny still.
0: Well, they're saying they're not, probably not UFOs or anything like that. They're likely pressure vessels from a space launch vehicle.
1: Well, that sounds boring.
0: Very boring.
1: So I like space balls way better.

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0: Still to come, we're going to find out why a woman was arrested for changing her ex's Netflix settings.
1: You know, I feel like, how dare they? This sounds like he had it coming. He may have deserved it.

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1: This one reads, woman arrested after changing her ex's Netflix language to Portuguese every night for 5 weeks.
2: I mean, that is commitment. Bravo, woman. Bravo.
1: It's pretty funny. How the heck can you get, what are they calling that? Like,
2: I don't even, stalking or something.
1: What's the crime there?
2: I don't know.
1: It's just funny.
2: It is very funny. He probably cheated on her. She got mad. They broke up. And then she was like, you know what I'm going to do? Every single night, she changes it to a language she doesn't know.
1: Yeah, well, guess what? Joke's on her. Now he's fluent in Portuguese.

0: So it's my third day back from paternity leave. Baby Colt's doing good at home. But I will tell you, naming him was very hard. And I'm wondering, though, like, is he going to grow into the name that we picked for him?
1: So it's so funny because some people won't name their child until the baby is born because they're like, the name will, like, come to us.
0: No, I don't think I wasn't going for that. That's way too stressful to try to wait until you see him.
1: I feel like we decided our son's name, like, finally was like, okay, final decision, like, as... Like, just moments before he was delivered. We're like, all right, fine. This is what it is.
0: Well, do people grow into their names? We're going to find out in just a few.

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0: Naming our second child was very difficult. We chose Colt, which I felt like is a very strong, manly name. So I feel like he's got a lot to live up to.
1: I like that you think it's manly because it is just like a baby horse.
0: Well, baby horses grow up too.
1: They do. They become they become stallions, actually.
0: We'll see.
1: If you need a little horse.
0: There you go. That's what I'm saying. He's got to be tough.
1: Here's what's funny. So researchers did a whole thing on like whether or not like if what you're named makes a difference, and they actually found that people kind of changed their appearance and style and all that to reflect the name or like the stereotype with their name. So Karens become Karens, right?
0: I guess.
1: That's what I'm hearing here. I feel like not always does it work because my husband's name is Eugene, which I think is like a geeky name.
0: It's just old school. That's like a grandpa name.
1: He doesn't look like a grandpa. Eventually, at some point, I guess he's going to look like a Eugene.
0: He's going to grow into his name and become a grandpa.
1: It's going to be a long time, though.

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1: We got a brand new featured stand-up comedian here for you. 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
3: 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Workout clothes are expensive. 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

Now I know why they lose weight. 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It's insane. 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Like those things.

0: same. Hey, thanks for hanging with us. We are the Rob and Holly Show. Be back tomorrow. This is interesting. We're going to find out what brown substance we should be sniffing before our workouts in order to get higher reps.
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0: Most of us see an ant on the counter and we immediately go into attack mode. Squish. Problem solved, right?
1: That's right.
0: Except maybe you don't. Maybe not. Maybe that's not the thing to do. According to an ant expert, squishing the ant can actually attract more ants. Because when an ant gets crushed, it releases a chemical distress signal that basically tells the colony, hey, I need help. Come check this out. And before you know it, that one ant can turn into several.
1: Why are we just learning this information?
0: I don't know. I don't know. I've heard that of bees. I've heard bees do that.
1: I don't know that I've ever squashed an ant and then felt like more ants showed up.
0: Okay, I'm just telling you what science says. Science here, Mo. I don't know. Now, here's what they say to do instead.
1: Oh, boy.
0: The best thing that you can do is set the ant outside.
1: Huh?
0: And then focus on how they're getting in the first place. Take the ant outside.
1: Okay.
0: Okay. We're on the same page.
1: I can get right on that.
0: I can tell by your reaction. We're on the same page.
1: Yeah.

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1: Ella Langley has been going viral lately for the speeches she gives at her shows, whether it's speaking about mental health or her faith. This past weekend, she spoke to fans about comparing themselves on social media.
2: I think with social media and how you can see in everyone's life and you feel behind or you feel not good enough or not pretty enough or not cool enough or you can't sing this way or you can't dance this way. This is who I am and that's what you get. And the one person that I do care about what thinks of me is the man upstairs and that's it.
3: Thomas Rhett shared some good news about his family recently. His sister-in-law, Macy, has completed chemotherapy in her battle with breast cancer. Thomas told

told the Nashville crowd that she rang the bell, marking the end of treatment just a day earlier. Macy later celebrated the milestone on social media, calling it the happiest day, saying that she's grateful to be finished with chemo. She says surgery and likely radiation are still ahead, but she's thankful for now on how far she's come. That's Third Shift Country News with Mo and Stickman.

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0: I saw a story the other day that said, for better memory as you age, a study says fruits, vegetables, nuts, and pulses like beans, lentils, peas, things like that, they're an absolute must.
1: Really?
0: And if my wife is listening, tacos was also on that list.
1: Right.
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0: Oh, girl.
1: Mo and Stickman, country question time. What is a sentence you never thought you would say out loud until you have kids? Now, I'm going to jump in here. Usually, we're in a ladies first situation here. I feel confident with Mo having four children that hers is going to be way better than mine. And mine actually happened to me and my wife at the exact same time. We were sitting in our living room. The radio got overly loud, and both of us yelled through the house, "Turn that down!" At the exact same time.
2: At the moment you became your parents.
1: And we both went, "Oh, what just happened?"
2: I think mine's just, I don't know. My kids are always poking and prodding each other and messing with each other. And I just think it's bizarre that I have to yell, like, "Quit sniffing your sister's hair. Like, she doesn't want you smelling her." Or, "Don't poke your brother's butt with your finger." Like, why do they do that stuff to each other? And then I have to aggressively tell them not. Like, "Get your clothes on. I don't want to see your dinger in the house." You know, it's just like, I think it's crazy that these kids do some of the stuff they do. And then I vocally have to say out loud, "Don't do that." Why do they do that?
1: I told y'all, y'all just
2: heard. I mean, it's just crazy what they do. And then they look at me like, "What? Like, why are you yelling?
1: Man.
2: Like, it should be normal to sniff your sister." What? No, she wants to watch a movie. Don't smell her.
1: I am sweating. Man. All right, it's a Mo and Stickman.
2: Surely I'm not the only one with kids here crazy about that.
1: So it's a Mo and Stickman country questions. The sentence that you never thought you'd say out loud until you have kids. If you are listening on the Odyssey app, you can tap on the microphone on the station page, leave us a voice message,

0: It is the Moe and Stickman country question. What is a sentence you never thought you'd say out loud until you had kids?
1: Well, first of all, Smiley, I am so grateful to be able to get through to you two. But my thing is, why in the world do you think I'm going to let you do that?
0: You know what?
1: I have been a teenager. I'm not going there.
0: You know what? It's funny you say that. I have told my kids, I help write the rule book that you're trying to play by right now. I know how this
1: Amen,
0: works.
1: Brother.

0: It is the Mo and Sick Man Country Question. What is a sentence that you never thought you'd say out loud until you had kids?
1: My mama was right.
0: Same.
2: I'm playing this back for my kids later.
1: You need to.

0: Mystic Man, country question. What is a sentence you never thought you'd say out loud until you had kids?
1: I have two.
0: All right.
1: Get your finger out of your nose. Don't put that in your mouth.
0: Does that go into one, I mean, like one phrase? Is that?
2: It's kind of simultaneous.
1: Usually, yes.
2: That's a good one.

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0: It is the Moe and Stickman Country Question. What is a sentence you never thought you'd say out loud until you had kids?
1: When you get older and have kids of your own, I hope you get one 10 times worse.
0: Man, you wishing the ugly on the kids.
1: Yep.

0: There is a stomach bug that's crossing the country right now, and I don't know that I have ever heard the words explosive diarrhea more times in the last week.
1: Anybody else washing their fruits and vegetables like 8 times?
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0: I'm not even going to try to pronounce the name of this, but health officials are tracking this gastrointestinal illness. It's been reported in thousands of cases across dozens of states. We're talking 4,000 cases, and 3,300 of those are in Michigan alone, 45 states. The symptoms are pretty miserable, including severe digestive issues that can linger on for several days. We're talking, quote, explosive diarrhea.
1: Awful. I've always said any illness that confines you to a bathroom is the worst kind of illness.
0: Correct.
1: When you can't leave. And this sounds terrible. It has me so scared that we will catch it. I'm terrified. We eat a lot of fruit and vegetables at my house, and I'll rinse them. But boy, am I cleaning them now. I even bought a special little spray to get them extra clean. And I'm tossing them in water about 10 times and soaking them in water. And my kids are like, can I eat these blueberries yet? I'm like, almost.
0: Almost.
1: It's almost through the purifying stage.
0: Some of the foods that are being linked to it, cilantro, parsley, basil berries, salad greens, contaminated water. That's what it says, contaminated water. I'm going to point something out. You know what is not being linked to explosive diarrhea?
1: What's that, sick man?
0: Bacon, donuts, French fries.
1: Is this you trying to say your diet's okay?
0: My diet's pretty good.
1: You're safe from explosive diarrhea. Congratulations.

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0: Gen Z has made a list of things that people over 30 do that makes no sense to them.
1: Oh,
0: yeah, let's talk about it. Coming up on the Mo and Stick Man Show.

0: Mo, I got a feeling that you and I are going to fall on opposite sides of some of these things.
1: Oh, you think?
0: But it's okay. It's all right. Gen Z, which is a little younger than Mo, actually. She's technically a millennial. Technically.
1: I don't know that I feel that I am a millennial, but yes.
0: But when I name off some of this, you're going to go, okay, maybe I am. Maybe I am. Gen Z calling out some of the habits that they say instantly reveal somebody over 30.
1: Great.
0: One of those things is like pulling out a laptop for big purchases because they don't trust doing it on the phone.
1: Oh.
0: Now, if I'm ordering online, I can do either, but I can order on my phone. I can do that.
1: Yeah.
0: Writing something down on actual paper as opposed to using your notes app in your phone.
1: I've transitioned to the notes app. I used to be a note taker, okay. But I got my notes app working.
0: All right. Taking pictures and then posting them nowhere.
1: That's my whole photo.
0: So you don't, yeah, that's right. You don't
1: do a
0: whole
1: lot of a poster.
0: All right, maybe not. Maybe not. I take that back. Also, people, they find it strange that old people text in complete sentences, use paragraphs, and throw in old school emojis.
1: When did using proper English and grammar become cool?
0: Wrong? You're not. I get it.
1: I was having a conversation with Mike Easton the other day. Bro. I said, you have to stop saying that word. I don't say it all the time. And then he said, bro, what were you for dinner? I'm not a bro. It's becoming so embedded. I said, you're going to go for an interview, 10 years from now and be like, bro, I really like your company, bro. Ridiculous.
0: And then making an actual phone call to solve a problem. Talk to the bank, need a dentist appointment,
1: not
0: got a question,
1: girl.
0: Call.
1: No way.
0: Mo would rather send 6 emails and 14 text messages.
1: I got so excited. I had to reschedule a dentist appointment the other day, and I did it through text.

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0: Scientists detected sugar. 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
1: Really?
0: Yep. 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
1: That's it.
0: Said what I said.
1: Yeah.
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0: 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Police in Austin, Texas have a nickname for a growing number of people that they are being called to deal with, and that name is Sleepers.
1: Sleepers?
0: Yeah, I'll tell you what it is coming up on the Moe and Stickman Show.

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1: I'm still on the fence on whether I'm ever going to get into a Waymo taxi. Those are those self-driving taxis. I'm terrified of them. However, it does seem intriguing. I want to see one operate. So, self-driving taxis are now creating an unexpected problem. People are falling asleep in them. They're these things are so common now that some passengers are dozing off during their trip, and then when the car gets to its destination, the car just sits there. The passenger just sits there. Nobody moves. Eventually, the vehicle assumes that something might be wrong, so it calls 911.
0: Really?
1: And then the cops come basically just to wake the person up in the car. They're just asleep.
0: I think that's pretty crazy that it's intelligent enough to know that somebody's still in the vehicle and hasn't exited. Oh, man.
1: The Austin Police Department are calling them sleepers now.
0: Oh, we got another sleeper here at the corner.
1: Here in another Waymo.
0: I mean, if you don't have the stress of driving, you've had a long day.
1: And if you trust the car.
0: I mean, yeah, I'd be a nervous wreck the whole time. I don't know that I'd be sleeping, but that's crazy.

0: Everybody wants somebody to hang out with, tell a few stories, help with the cookout. Now, there's an app for that, kinda.
1: An app?
0: Yeah, I'll tell you what I'm talking about coming up on the Mo and Steakman Show.

0: US 99.
1: I believe that this is actually just in Russia, but there is a new service that's taken off where people can actually hire a barbecue buddy for the day. If you need help grilling, if you need somebody to help set up camp, you need a guy to stand around the fire and yell, yeah, that's cooking, every few minutes, this app is it. They got you covered. For a fee, these hired companions will help you with everything from shopping to finding a campsite to cooking the food to just keeping you company.
0: What?
1: And I mean, and the thing is this, they make it very clear, painfully clear, this is not a friendship. It's a transaction. And if you want to hang out again next weekend, that's another bill.
0: Why is there a market for this? Are we there that we can't go camping without having somebody come with us and pay them?
1: I mean, I guess.
0: I'm all about convenience if somebody wants to do my groceries and things like that, but do I need somebody to hang out with me at the camps? I mean, obviously there's a need for it. Otherwise, yes, they wouldn't have started this
1: business. Somebody's doing it, yeah.
0: Is there a price range? How much does this cost?
1: I haven't seen the price range, but yeah. Also, if they go shopping with or for you, you're covering the bill for that too.
0: Not to mention camping, darkness, woods, alone, person I don't know.
1: Stranger.
0: Yeah, no thank you.

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A lot of kids are going to be going back to school soon. Oh, you really? A lot of parents are calling it fall vacation.

0: ever walk past a coworker who looks incredibly busy? Now, the question is are they actually busy or are they just moving the mouse around every few minutes?
1: Are you about to call yourself out?
0: Hey, you shut up. 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

0: 99.
1: Apparently, looking busy and being busy are not always one and the same.
0: I would agree.
1: There's a lot of workers that admit that they have mastered the art of appearing productive long after their actual work is finished. Some people keep documents open. Some people leave browser tabs open. They delay responding to messages so it looks like they're buried into their work. And yes, some are literally just wiggling their mouse to keep their computer going idle. And people are, they're actually working harder at not working than they are at actual working.
0: Why would we do this?
1: I don't know.
0: Why would we just get a different job that inspires us? I get the paycheck element of it, but if not doing your job has become your job, what is happening
1: Wait,
0: here?
1: Right.
0: I don't do that, but I could see, especially if maybe you work from home and you're trying to look like you're on the clock and nobody can really account for what you're doing.
1: Wiggle the mouse a little bit.
0: Trying to get away with it.
1: Wiggle the mouse a little bit.
0: Eventually, though, they have to catch on because you're not turning stuff in.
1: You're not actually getting work done.
0: They realize they're just doing the bare bones and not really offering much more than that.

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0: According to this, adults prefer movies to be about 88 minutes long.
1: Really?
0: So Toy Story 5 is 102 minutes long. Mm. The Odyssey is 172 minutes long.
1: Whoa.
0: I don't want to set 172 minutes at my own funeral.
1: I mean, who does?

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1: Emma Langley has been going viral lately for the speeches she gives at her shows, whether it's speaking about mental health or her faith. 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
2: 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And one person that I do care about what thinks of me is the man upstairs and that's it.
3: Thomas Rhett shared some good news about his family recently. His sister-in-law, Macy, has completed chemotherapy in her battle with breast cancer. Thomas told the Nashville crowd that she rang the bell, marking the end of treatment just a day earlier. Macy later celebrated the milestone on social media, calling it the happiest day, saying that she's grateful to be finished with chemo. She says surgery and likely radiation are still ahead, but she's thankful for now on how far she's come. That's Third Shift Country News with Mo and Stickman.

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0: It's US 99, Chicago's country station. That puts a wraps on it for the Mo and Stickman Show. Before we go, though, Mo, I kind of know how you feel about this, but Netflix is going to be doing a game show based on the board game Monopoly.
1: Ugh. Could we not have picked another board game?
0: It's going to be the first game show with no winners because everybody just gets bored and quits.
1: I'm frustrated just hearing this.
0: Or do like Mo does and just turn the board over. That's it, I quit!
1: Yeah. We're done here.
0: Say goodbye, Mo.
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5: 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Argentina and Spain collide in the World Cup final. Messi's heirs against La Roja's relentless midfield machine. 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This is flair versus system, passion versus precision, Buenos Aires against Madrid, and a World Cup final on the line. One final, one champion. Sunday, the world stops.
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1: Good morning, Chicago. 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
2: Oh, no.
3: Where is she?
1: Melissa is out sick today, unfortunately. But Kyle and I are still here.
3: Woo!
1: Yeah, that sound you hear is everyone clicking off their radios.
3: I was about to say, there was only one woo, and it was me.
1: It was that you were the only woo, and you're one half of the two guys that I just named.
3: You didn't even woo.
1: Kyle, you went to a concert last night. You went to Noah Kahan at Wrigley Field.
3: I did.
1: How was it?
3: Which is a tough thing to do just a few days after Windy City Smokeout.
1: Oh, I bet. Yeah, you've been hitting so many concerts, I feel like. Then we got Hudson Westbrook next week.
3: Yeah, exactly. I'm already feeling it. But a kind of a scary moment happened last night. So where we were sitting, we were just past where the suites extend out to on the first level. So okay. Suites are right above us.
1: Okay.
3: And there were a group of children kind of behind us with their parents, obviously, because it's not like a group of kids that are like 7 to 12 years old or going to a concert by themselves on a Wednesday night. And at one point in the show, you know, everybody's swaying, having a good time, and I just hear a security guard yell at the road behind us with the kids, like, "Are you okay? Are you okay? I saw that." And so naturally, I turn around.
1: Yeah, you're like, "Well, I got to see it now."
3: And there is a bunch of people that have circled where one of the kids was.
1: Oh, my gosh.
3: And I'm like, "Oh, like, did something happen? Did they pass out? Like, the heat was pretty bad." Like, all these things are kind of running through my mind. And we obviously don't know. Like, my wife and I are just kind of looking. And dude in front of us turns around, looks at my wife and I and goes, "Someone fell."
1: Oh, no. Like, from the suite level?
3: So that's what we thought. And I'm like, "What? That's wild. Why wasn't there a bigger commotion?"
1: Right.
3: Like, I know we're all into this concert, but if somebody falls, I feel like there'd be something.
1: Yeah, exactly. Like, you wouldn't have missed that.
3: So we're obviously very concerned. So now I'm invested. I don't care what's going on stage. I got to know what's going on with, like, this person falling. People back away. And this girl is just crying. And that's when I realized the dude in front of us had no idea what he was talking about. Instead, a cup had fallen and hit the girl on the head, which still hurts.
1: Sure, right.
3: It still hurts. It's not a body falling
1: but
3: on you.
1: But a far different cry from someone falling from the suite level at Wrigley Field.
3: My wife and I were looking at each other, walking home, just going like, we would have, like, felt the impact.
1: Yeah,
3: we would have heard screaming.
1: People would have been like, "Oh, my God."
3: Like, how calm everybody would have been if somebody fell was alarming. So it was nice to know that, number one, no one had fallen. And number two, the child was all right. They had a drink spilled on them. And I swear, within two songs, the kid was smiling and singing along again. So everything was okay. And luckily, nobody fell from the suite level hit a child.
1: I like how that guy's just went from 0 to 60 with his prediction.
3: You don't even know what's going on. You're just like, "Kid fell." Yeah. It's like, "No, he didn't."
1: You're like, "Oh, man, we missed the opener. Who opened for him?" He's like, "Ah, the Beatles." Beatles opened for Noah Kahan last night.
3: Honestly, I know we did the list yesterday. I might add that guy to the list.
1: Right.
3: Like, hey, maybe know the situation before we start reporting news there.
1: Keep him in your pocket for next week when we open back up the list.
3: Yes.
1: Other than that, concert was good?
3: Concert was great. The only issue I had was really the heat. It was really hot getting there.
1: Oh, yeah.
3: And, even, like, though the concert started at 8:20, I was sweating through my shirt by, like, the time the show began.
1: Okay, well, listen, I've actually got an AI versus Austin that is heat-themed, okay? Ooh. You know how everyone says, like, "Oh, man, it's hotter than the hinges on the gates of Hades today," right? You know, like,
3: everybody says that,
1: old sayings like that, right? Well, I came up with a few, AI came up with a few, and I'm going to pit them up against each other in AI versus Austin next.
3: Okay, can't wait to hear them.
1: It's going to be hot.

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0: Country, chaos, and a little bit of coffee. You're starting your day with Melissa and

0: We got this hilarious text from our text line from the 260. Did the explosive diarrhea get Melissa? You know, that's a good question.
1: We can neither confirm nor deny it.
0: We don't know. Melissa just said she wasn't feeling well and she's out sick today. Hopefully she should be back tomorrow, but get better soon, Melissa. Or maybe she's just trying to avoid leaving her house because it's so hot outside.
1: So hot.
0: It is so hot that we are dedicating today's AI versus Austin to just that, which is funny because AI needs so much water. In these conditions, AI probably needs even more water than it already consumes. I'm sure you've probably heard like all of the different sayings that people use whenever it's hot, whenever a heat wave passes through. You know, like, it's hotter than the hinges on the gates of Hades. Or maybe like, oh man, I'm sweating like a sinner in church.
1: Yes, absolutely.
0: Right?
1: Yeah.
0: I obviously grew up in Nashville and, you know, sayings like that are a dime a dozen in the South. You know, people just have all these ridiculous sayings for all different instances, especially when it is hot outside. So if you're cool with it, Kyle, I came up with a few new sayings that we could maybe add to people's lexicon. AI came up with some. I'm going to pit them up against each other. You just tell me which one you like better. Does that sound good?
1: Sounds great. Let's hear them.
0: All right. We'll start here. I'm sweating so much, my Fitbit thinks I'm swimming.
1: Ooh. I do like that. I'm not a swimmer, though. Not a strong swimmer, so it doesn't hit well with me.
0: Here's the second one. It's so hot, the chickens are laying hard-boiled eggs.
1: Ooh, I'm gonna go with chicken laying hard-boiled eggs. That's a funny one, and I feel like people on farms can get down with that.
0: Is that AI or Austin? That's me.
1: All right, good job.
0: Off to a hot start.
1: Woo.
0: All right, round number two. It's so hot, even shadows are looking for shade.
1: Okay, I like that,
0: And then here's the second one in round two. I'm sweating like a long-tailed cat in a room full of rocking chairs.
1: I don't know if it's because you sold the long-tailed cat more, but I kind of lean that over shadow, so I'm going to go long-tailed cat with a cat in rocking chairs.
0: I swear, I'm sweating more than a long-tailed cat in a room full of rocking chairs. Is that AI or Austin? Ah, it's AI. That's a good one.
1: Yeah. It is good. It is good.
0: I got to give AI credit on that one.
1: Because, you know, it could, the rocking chairs could hit the cat's tail.
0: That's right. All right. Third round. It all comes down to this. Winner of this will take this week's AI versus Austin. It's so hot, my car's thermostat reads LOL.
1: Ooh, that's a good one, and that could also work for it's so cold, my car's thermostat reads LOL. I like that.
0: I also think it just helps me just doing the southern accent for these.
1: I'm listening to you a little bit more intently because of it.
0: All right, and last one. I'm sweating like a guy who just told his wife he has to go back to Home Depot for the third time that day.
1: Ooh.
0: That's relatable.
1: That is relatable. So my car's temperature says LOL, or

0: sweating more than a man wants to tell his wife that he's going back to Home Depot for the third time.
1: If you're doing a home project, you have to go to Home Depot no less than 3 times a day.
0: You know what? For the sake of the game, in the sense that we are creating new terms to define how hot it is that are kind of based off maybe more of a southern twang sort of feel, I'm going to go with I'm sweating so much like a man who has to tell his wife that he's going back to Home Depot for the third time in a day.
1: Is that AI or Austin? That's me!
0: Hey! And you're really heating up.
1: Thank you. And let's go from the hottery to the lottery.
0: Woo!
1: We've got an Illinois Lottery scratch-off bundle, courtesy of our friends from the Illinois Lottery, that we want you to win. All you got to do is be caller 19 right now, 312-946-4995. But
0: you got to know your trends. Trends with Benefits is next on Melissa and Austin. Oh, no.

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2: Hi.
3: Hi, Ashley. Do you think you know your trends good enough to win this Illinois Lottery scratch-off bundle?
2: I sure hope so.
1: Okay. We're going to give you three stories. You just have to tell us which of those three is the real one.
2: Okay.
1: With that said, let's play. Story number one. NASA confirmed that astronauts on the International Space Station have started a book club, and their next pick is being voted online by the public.
3: Story number two, a Japanese vending machine company unveiled a machine that dispenses fresh sushi rolls made to order in under 90 seconds.
1: And story number three, a spokesperson for the NHDSC, the National Hot Dog and Sausage Council, once again claims that a hot dog is not a sandwich.
3: Which one of those stories is the real one?
2: I feel like this is so much easier when you're just listening.
3: Yeah, right? Even the trends can get kind of confusing.
1: Yeah, look, I know the answer and it's hard for me.
2: I'm going to go with NASA just because I'm a book person.
3: Ooh, okay. What's your favorite book?
2: Oh, I don't know if I have one, but okay. I'm a love story sap. So
3: okay.
2: Anything by Nicholas Sparks.
1: That just means she reads a lot of books that she can't even choose.
3: Yeah, exactly. She loves love so much that she can't love a book too much. Yeah.
1: All right, Ashley, is that the real story? Oh, no.
2: Dang it.
1: Ashley, sit tight real quick if you don't mind.
2: All right.
1: Hey, Kyle.
3: Hey, what's up, bud?
1: You know, with Melissa out, I'm really loving just having some lady energy.
3: Absolutely.
1: On the show. I don't want to hang up with Ashley yet.
3: She loves books.
1: Do you want to maybe give her another shot at this?
3: Yeah, let's give her one more shot. Okay. One more shot.
1: All right. Hey, Ashley.
2: Yeah.
1: We're going to give you another shot. So of the two stories remaining, the Japanese vending machine that can make sushi in 90 seconds, or a spokesman for the National Hot Dog and Sausage Council claiming that a hot dog is not a sandwich, which of these stories is the real one?
2: I'm probably going to get it wrong again, but let's go with the hot dog one this time. Mm.
1: Is it the hot dog one? Is that the real story? It is! Ashley! You got yourself an Illinois Lottery scratch-off bundle.
3: Hot dog.
2: Awesome.
1: And yesterday was National Hot Dog Day.
3: Yes,
1: so.
3: Which is why Eric Mettenthal had to come out and say it's just a hot dog. Throughout their existence, hot dogs have transcended categorization. They are their own masterpiece and not to be confined by the sandwich category.
1: I'm going to be honest, Ashley. That one sounded like the fakest story to me.
3: 100%.
1: So well done on picking that one.
2: It was hard.
1: Swing by a Costco and pick yourself up a $1.50 hot dog to celebrate your Illinois Lottery scratch-off bundle.
2: I will have to do that. All right. Thank you.
1: No, thank you for playing. And just remember us whenever you do become a millionaire. Mm-hmm, if you want to just kick some back to us, that'd be great.
3: If you want to buy us some hot dogs with that money, that'd be great.
1: Yeah, we'd love that.
2: I can do that.
1: Okay. All right. While reading her Nicholas Sparks books.
3: Yeah.
2: Exactly.
1: Congratulations.
2: Thank you.
1: One more chance to win this bundle this time tomorrow.
3: It's Trends with Benefits with Melissa and Austin on US 99. 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
1: Much of Chicago is under an air quality alert due to unhealthy ozone and wildfire smoke levels, the National Weather Service said. The alert will remain in effect through Thursday night, but as of 4:20 this morning, the north side of Chicago and northern suburbs had unhealthy levels of air quality, according to the EPA. Areas near the border with Wisconsin and into southern Wisconsin was at a very unhealthy level. The air quality alert comes as smoke from wildfires in Canada drifts into the area.
2: Hang on. You're telling me that the area is filled with smoke and a hazy cloud. And when did that alert come out this morning?
1: It did come out at 4:20.
2: 4:20, you say?
1: Huh. Interesting.
2: Interesting.
1: Makes you think, bit, doesn't it?
2: Real interesting.
1: Don't want to be one of these guys.
2: Hey, but Chicago. Hey, Chicago. Just because it's legal doesn't mean we should partake in it all at the same time.
1: Yeah, especially at 4:20 in the morning when some people are trying to get to work.
2: I could not even see the skyline driving in this morning, which is wild. Like, incredibly wild.
1: Yeah, the only time that really happens, obviously, if like there's a storm coming through. And there is not. There's still not a storm. Still very hot and humid. Now, it is pretty unsafe to be outside for long periods of time today. The National Weather Service says air pollutants can cause headaches, irritated eyes and sinuses, fatigue, difficulty breathing, chest pains, asthma attacks, irritated throat, and increased coughing. Chicago Park District, because of all this, has moved many of their activities indoors to be safe. The National Weather Service says to avoid strenuous outdoor activities, keep outdoor activities short, and consider moving physical activities indoors or rescheduling them. So if anybody's curious, yes, I will be running inside today when I train for my marathon.
2: Okay, good. Probably for the best for your lung quality.
1: You're the worst.
2: Otherwise, you will end that run with getting the munchies.
1: Oh my God.
2: You know, I was going to get to weather, but then
1: you kind of drifted off there.
2: Yeah.
1: Yeah, for some reason, you're trying to show me all your fish CDs.
2: Listen. Yeah. Listen. Maybe we should just chill out and listen to the Allman Brothers, bro. I don't know. Have you heard the latest Grateful Dead album?
1: What else is going on in the weather today?
2: Weather today, high of 83 and sunny. Be careful for that air quality outside. This Chicago sky beat the Seattle Storm last night, 95-90. And in the World Cup, Argentina. Ooh, you hate to see it. But our rivals in England got bounced by Lionel Messi and crew.
1: Ooh. A late comeback there.
2: A late comeback. Stoppage time goal by Argentina. Mm-hmm. So now Argentina takes on Spain on Sunday in the World Cup final. Argentina's going to run it back, aren't they?
1: I have a feeling. They can't stop winning.
2: Jeez. Okay, coming up next, though, speaking of can't stop winning.
1: Oh, no.
2: Look, you said it, not me.
1: I regret it.
2: We got the Nashville know-it-all. I'm really good at country music trivia.
1: Well aware.
2: And what I like to do is take you on in Nashville country music trivia. If you beat me, we give you $500.
1: Just, you know, enough money to get some bags of chips, a beanbag chair, a lava lamp.
2: Some Doritos. 312-946-4995, maybe some Funyuns.
1: Stop.
2: If you want to take me on in the Nashville know-it-all, we're going to do that coming up very, very soon for $500.
0: Thanks for starting your day with Melissa and Austin on US.
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Melissa, she's out sick. 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So do not go anywhere.

0: Melissa is sick.
1: Ugh.
0: And if there was a camera in our studio, you would see me using the air quotes when I say sick.
1: Now, Austin, why do you keep saying that?
0: Okay, look. Is she under the weather? Maybe. But I have a hard time believing the coincidence that she just happens to get sick on the day after what we talked about yesterday.
1: Okay, I do kind of see where you're going, but just can you remind me again what we talked about at this time yesterday?
0: So yesterday we did a Melissa B shopping, right?
1: You can't stop a Melissa from shopping.
0: And after going through her whole shtick of trying to sell us on the things that she's bought on Amazon, it slipped out that Melissa was, I guess, hit on at Windy City Smokeout this past weekend. I was obviously not there due to family reasons, but both of you were there, and you two started giggling like schoolgirls when this story came up. And I said, Melissa, this time tomorrow, you're sharing the story with us. And then all of a sudden, Melissa gets the fever, gets chills. Like, what? Out of nowhere, she just doesn't want to share the story on the radio.
1: As John Travolta famously once said, she got chills. They're multiplying. More specifically, last night when she realized she would have to tell the story.
0: Now, well, much like John Travolta, I want to know about her summer love.
1: I wish I could tell you, but this has to come from Melissa.
0: Okay.
1: There is a story that's really good, but it is Melissa's to tell. So if she wants to save it and be quote unquote sick like Ferris Bueller, I have to let her be.
0: If I see her on a parade float singing Donkashay later today, I'm going to be really annoyed.
1: Yep. Very fair.
0: Okay. Don't think I'm going to forget about this. This time tomorrow, when Melissa is back, we're hitting on this. And if Melissa's out sick again tomorrow, then I know that I am right.
1: I do love Melissa's idea here, though. It's the long game. Like, maybe if
0: maybe
1: I'm
0: he'll
1: a
0: forget
1: sick,
0: about it.
1: Then we get a weekend. Like,
0: then I don't have to talk about it.
1: No. Eventually, we will get to the bottom of it. If Melissa is not in tomorrow, maybe we give her a call.
0: Yeah, I think we definitely give her a call. You and I are both married.
1: Yep.
0: And we've been married for a long time.
1: Guilty as charged.
0: I live vicariously through the dating life of Melissa.
1: Yes. I will say, whenever she has a dating story of a man coming into her life or her chatting with a man, I get giddy like a schoolgirl.
0: Yeah.
1: So I get what you're saying.
0: So I need this.
1: Yeah.
0: All right. So, okay. This time tomorrow, we're going to dig into apparently this story that can only be shared by Melissa about her getting hit on at Windy City Smokeout tomorrow. But coming up next, we've got Eugene and Gary, who's going to be pitted up against me in the Nashville Know-It-All for his chance to win $500. But poor Eugene's probably not going to walk away with anything. Coming up next here on Melissa and Austin.

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0: It's time now to see if you can beat the Nashville Know-It-All. Let's take it to the host with the most, the pride and joy of Elgin, Mr. Kyle Milnemo.
1: Oh, thank you. Thank you so much. The Nashville Know-It-All is brought to you by Hattie B's Hot Chicken, born in Nashville and breaded in Wrigleyville. And today, to try to take down Austin, we have Eugene in Gary. Before we get this game started, you need to tell Austin, get out of here.
2: Austin, would you please leave the room quietly?
1: Austin?
3: Oh, wow.
1: Did you hear that?
3: That was very polite.
1: That was very polite.
3: I'm going to be as quiet as I possibly can.
1: Thank you.
3: Leave.
1: Quietly, just get on out of here. If anything, could you make it a little bit faster? All right. Oh, my gosh. Okay, Eugene. Pretty simple. We're going to give you some country music trivia. Whoever gets the most right between you and Austin wins. And if you tie, it goes to Austin. Are you ready?
2: Yeah, I'm ready. I don't know much of it. I'm going to take a chance here. I'd rather embarrass myself than, you know, and not even try it out.
1: Exactly, Eugene. And you know what, Eugene? I like you

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2: Nia Twain claims that she couldn't make Taylor Swift's wedding because she was opening for Taylor's ex, Harry Styles. Which one of these is not a Shania Twain song? Any Man of Mine, Whose Bed Have Your Boots Been Under, or Bye Bye?
3: The first one.
2: Question number 4. Post Malone is set to headline the FIFA World Cup closing ceremonies. Which recent Windy City Smokeout alum did Post Malone team up with on the song Pour Me a Drink?
3: Oh, wow. That one I don't know.
2: Also sings the song Ole Red. Austin is a judge on The Voice.
3: Yes.
2: Yes. Okay. And question number 5. Josh Ross commented that he doesn't know whether it's right or wrong, but he gets kicked out of bars and he's thinking about making a song about it. Finish the title of this Josh Ross song, Hate How You What?
3: Doing.
2: All right. Let's get Austin back in here. Boo!
3: Boo, boo, boo.
2: Boo, boo, boo.
3: Man.
2: Boo, boo, boo.
4: I came back in quietly, too.
2: That was really good. Okay, Austin, are you ready?
4: No.
2: Question number 1. Megan Maroney has announced that she has a new fragrance called, I think it's pronounced Calliope? Callipope?
4: Yeah, that sounds about right.
2: True or false, before Megan Maroney's music career, she attended college and studied accounting.
4: I don't know. I'll say true.
2: That is correct.
4: Oh, wow. Okay. Seems to me more like a marketing girl.
2: Yeah, so. Exactly.
4: Yeah.
2: She's really good at selling Tennessee orange. Question number 2. Tyler Hubbard teased that Florida Georgia Line has a few things in the works and will probably get together on stage again next year. What Florida Georgia Line song features the lyrics, "This is how we roll, this is how we do, we burning down the night, shooting bullets at the moon, baby, this is how we roll"?
4: Would that be, "This is how we roll"?
2: You'd be correct, my man. Question number 3. Shania Twain claims that she couldn't make Taylor Swift's wedding because she was opening for Taylor's ex, Harry Styles. Which one of these is not a Shania Twain song? Any Man of Mine, Whose Bed Have Your Boots Been Under, or Bye Bye?
4: I'm going to say, and my wife's going to kick me if I get this wrong. I'll say, what was the first one again?
2: Any Man of Mine.
4: Okay, no, that's Shania Twain. I'll say, what was the last one?
2: Bye Bye?
4: I'll say Bye Bye.
2: Is it Bye Bye?
4: Oh, gosh.
2: You are correct.
4: Okay.
2: You don't get into a fight with your wife today, so that's good.
4: Yeah. Thank you.
2: Congrats. Question number 4. Post Malone is set to headline the FIFA World Cup closing ceremonies. Which recent Windy City Smokeout alum did Post Malone team up with on the song Pour Me a Drink?
4: That'd be the man who rocked out Sunday night of Smokeout, a guy that you did a post-interview with, Mr. Blake Shelton.
2: You are correct, my man. And if you want to check out that video, it will be posted a little later today at US 99 Chicago or at US 99 Mornings on Instagram. And question number 5, Josh Ross commented that he doesn't know whether it's right or wrong, but he gets kicked out of bars, so he's thinking about writing a song about it. Finish the title of this Josh Ross song, Hate How You What?
4: Hate How You, it's Hate How You Look.
2: You are correct, yeah. My man. Hate How You Look is the Josh Ross song. Austin, you went 5 for 5.
4: Yeah.
2: And today, our main man, Eugene.
4: What did Eugene do?
2: Got 2 out of 5. Only 2 out of 5, unfortunately.
4: Eugene. More like 2 Gene.
2: Hey, you don't call him 2 Gene. I call him 2 Gene.
4: That's a great nickname.
2: It is a great nickname. Eugene, unfortunately, you lost, which means you gotta say the line.
3: This is Eugene and Gary and Austin is still the Nashville know-it-all.
4: Yeah, Eugene. I think I'm, 153-3 now?
2: 153-3.
4: That's awesome.
2: Eugene, maybe you can give them that 4th loss tomorrow when we play again.
3: Yeah, maybe I will. Man, but I

0: guys good.
1: Unfortunately.
0: Well, I feel good trying and talking to you guys. Hey, I'll try again tomorrow.
2: Eugene, we appreciate you, brother.
3: Another chance to take down Austin this time tomorrow.
2: Just a chance.
3: During the Nashville Know-It-All on US 99.

0: We are doing a 3-minute poll. 312-946-4995 is our text line. We want you to text in and weigh in. Does Kyle owe Melissa an apology?
1: Now, let me explain. Austin, when you were out last week, Melissa and I got on the topic of phishing emails. And
0: not emails about, like, going fishing.
1: Correct.
0: Like, phishing with a PH, right?
1: Yes, that try to find out scams or if you're getting hacked.
0: Like, your IT department always sends these out to test you whether or not you're going to get viruses on your work computers.
1: Yes. And I had a clean streak, and I was doing great, and I simply asked Melissa, have you ever been caught with a phishing email scam? And she, to her credit, said it only happened once, but in Melissa numbers, that means it happened like five to ten times.
0: If she's admitting to once, it happened five times minimum.
1: And I laughed in her face. I was like, how could you get busted? Those are so easy to figure out, Melissa.
0: Oh, yeah.
1: I kind of railed on her a little bit.
0: We like to give her a hard time for getting one speeding ticket.
1: Yes.
0: So if she gets one, if she admits to one phishing email, you're never going to let her hear the end of it.
1: So, as you can probably see where this is going, I got caught in the old phishing email yesterday.
0: Kyle!
1: It was not my fault. It was 100% my fault. So, do I owe Melissa an apology now when she comes back in?
0: Or do you just never admit it?
1: Yes. You know what? Text in. Apology or never admit it to 312-946-4995.
0: Good question.
1: Because Melissa's not here. She's not feeling 100%.
0: Sure.
1: So she's probably getting some rest, so she probably won't know this happened.
0: Someone on our text line did text in and said, did the explosive diarrhea get Melissa?
1: It did not. We want to get out ahead of that.
0: It's an important question, and we appreciate the question.
1: The email I got was because recently I have been promoted to executive producer.
0: Not to brag.
1: It's very cool, and I'm very honored, even though it's basically the same exact thing that I've always been doing, just
0: but
1: a different
0: now
1: title.
0: A really cool title.
1: And now they try to get me with phishing emails because it was a DocuSign that they sent over. So in my mind, I thought, they're sending me back my contract, or they were sending me something to just double check. And when I clicked on it, it said, "You've been scammed."
0: I'll say this, Kyle, the early texts, not doing well in your favor. From the 708, apology time, Kyle. From the 253, be a man and apologize. From the 815, apology.
1: Okay.
0: From the 708, apologize.
1: What about this one from a 630 texter? Deny till you die. That rhymes, and
0: it does
1: I kind of like
0: that. I will say, of all the texts we've gotten, that's the only one that rhymes, and it's more catchy than the other text messages. I'm going to say this, Kyle.
1: Okay.
0: And we are 100% honest on this show, always.
1: Try our
0: best.
1: Yeah.
0: And I'm never going to lie about what I would actually do in real life, okay?
1: Mm-hmm.
0: I'm peeling back the curtain, complete honesty. I would not tell her.
1: I would
0: keep that to myself.
1: Do you understand how much we make fun of her?
0: Yes.
1: And now I have to admit that I'm wrong to her? She's never going to let this go.
0: From the 847, apology and some cookies. That's a computer pun.
1: That is
0: a good
1: computer pun.
0: They said that's a computer pun. That's
1: okay.
0: Really good.
1: Next time Melissa is in, I think from these texts, I do just have to man up and give her an apology. Or do I try to get her caught in a phishing email thing and then we could see who's worse?
0: Yeah, because if you get her caught up in one more phishing email, then that she has two and still has one more than you. So
1: I love this idea.
0: Well, here's Melissa's absolute favorite artist. It's Jordan Davis here on US 99.

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1: An air quality alert remains in effect in the Chicagoland area through at least Thursday as the ongoing heat wave is now mixing with smoke from Canadian wildfires, creating unhealthy conditions. As of early Thursday morning, Chicago's air quality index was 182, which is unhealthy range. Further north in Waukegan was at 256, and that's in the very unhealthy range, which I've been trying to read up on the air quality ranges. Mm-hmm. And what it cracks me up is the levels are like, that's healthy. That's unhealthy. That's very unhealthy.
2: Yeah, right.
1: Like,
2: yeah,
1: they could have come up with something a little bit more creative.
2: Black or white? Like, it's either healthy or it's not? Like, what's the difference between unhealthy and very unhealthy?
1: That's a very good question. But if you're out in Valpo, you know, our favorite Valparaiso.
2: Yeah.
1: That's at 323. That's in the hazardous range there, Austin.
2: Is that worse than very unhealthy?
1: That is worse than very unhealthy.
2: So it's healthy, very unhealthy, and hazardous?
1: Yeah, it really goes from like 0 to 100 real quick.
2: Right. And like, are there multiple levels of healthy? Like, is there healthy and very healthy?
1: Yeah, it's like when you're like losing weight. It's like, oh, well, I'm eating right, so I'm very healthy.
2: Right.
1: But today I'm going to have a cheat meal but still go for a run. That's just healthy.
2: It's like eating granola, healthy, but there's other foods that are healthier.
1: Yeah.
2: Right?
1: It's actually good, moderate, sensitive groups, unhealthy, very unhealthy, hazardous.
2: You know what's unhealthy is this scale. We need to work on this scale.
1: We'll talk a little bit more about this with CBS Chicago's meteorologist, Laura Banyan, when she comes up and chats with us next hour.
2: You know, and with Melissa out, maybe Laura can answer a few dumb questions from a guy.
1: Yeah.
2: And we can do Ask a Woman with Laura.
1: Maybe the number one question is, can you explain the air quality report?
2: Hey, Laura, what gives? Not that, like, and we just blame her for coming up with it. Laura, why do we have this scale?
1: Just explain the scale to us.
2: Your weather today, high of 83 degrees and sunny. And yes, be cautious of those hazardous air quality in Valpo.
1: We're in Valpo. We're just in a very unhealthy range.
2: Yeah, we're just very unhealthy. We're eating popcorn with butter on it. Valpo's eating popcorn and butter with chocolate drizzled on top.
1: Very unhealthy.
2: Yeah. The sky beat the Seattle Storm last night, 95-90. And yesterday in the World Cup, Argentina defeated our rivals, England. Sorry, England. I guess you still have as many World Cups as we do.
1: Take that.
2: Yeah.
1: USA, baby.
2: Yeah. And so that means Argentina now takes on Spain.
1: España. That's how I pronounce it.
2: Okay.
1: España.
2: All right. You're unhealthy. Argentina, España take on Sunday in the World Cup final. So that means Lionel Messi and the boys are going to try and run it back for a second World Cup in a row. That'd be wild if he got another World Cup.
1: I'm surprised one of the air quality things isn't Messi. But that sounds like how they would describe it. It's Messi.
2: All right. We really need to get some great news. 312-946-4995. Here's the thing. Melissa's out. Mm-hmm. So we need great news now more than ever. She's sick. So please, if you don't mind, call us with your great news. 312-946-4995.
1: Could be something as small as I woke up today. Could be something as big as we found out yesterday, somebody graduating college in their 40s. We still want to hear it.
2: 312-946-4995. The Great at 8 is next.
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0: You think of what I'm thinking?
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0: You know, I actually was thinking about that.
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0: But, you know, we can't because it's 8 o'clock.
1: Oh, yeah.
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1: Yeah, that's a good point. 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
0: Oh, no, hang on. Oh, see, this is what happens when Melissa's out.
1: When Melissa's out, yeah. See, the chaos ensues.
0: Okay, lose weight,
1: feelgreatillinois.com.
2: And it's a great day to be alive. I know the sun's still shining when I close my eyes.
0: Julia and Dyer.
1: What's a great news, Julia?
3: It's my birthday.
0: Woo! Oh, come on, Julia.
1: Happy birthday, Julia.
0: Hey, happy birthday.
1: I know you're never supposed to ask, but how old are you turning?
3: 34.
1: 34, let's go.
0: Your Walter Payton year.
1: Oh, sweet.
0: That's a good one.
1: Mm-hmm, mm-hmm. How are you celebrating?
3: Well, I'm going to work and then taking a half day, and then we're going to the Jelly Roll concert tonight.
1: Oh, stop. Yeah.
0: Let's go at the Festival of the Lakes?
3: Yes.
1: That's awesome, Julia. That's going to be a great way to celebrate. Are you going to also celebrate this weekend? Are you one of those people like me who likes to have a special week and continue the celebration as long as possible?
3: I'm going to try, but we're going to see how the plans go.
0: Yeah, she's like, I am an adult now, so I'm not going to celebrate the entire week.
1: Well, you know what, Julia? Every drink I have this weekend is going to be dedicated to you and your birthday because I want to keep the celebration
0: going.
1: You're
0: just saying that because you want an excuse to drink.
1: Hey, you know what? That's neither here nor there.
3: But do you really need an excuse?
0: That's a good point. That is a good point, Julia. Julia, that's awesome. Julia, are you married? Are you in a relationship?
3: Yes, I'm married and I have one daughter. She's one and a half.
0: Well, good. Then you deserve to be celebrated by them all. So I hope you have one heck of a night. Is there any particular song you're hoping to Jelly Roll plays tonight?
3: I mean, all of them. Let's get real.
0: Let's get real.
1: Hey, you know what? I love this. Julia at the age of 34, we're getting real finally.
0: We're getting real.
3: Right. Like, it's my birthday. I should get all the songs, right?
1: Yeah. Honestly, yeah, you should actually pick the set list. I don't know who controls that, but I feel like it's your birthday. You should be able to pick what you want to hear.
0: Well,
3: Exactly.
0: You only talk to God when you need a favor, right? And to that, I say amen.
3: Exactly. You understand me.
0: Yeah. All right.
3: Amen.
1: Amen.
0: Amen.
1: Amen.
0: Amen. Featuring Shaboozy.
1: Yeah.
0: Well, Julia, listen, happy birthday. Honestly, that it being your birthday really lifts our spirits, mm-hmm. especially with Melissa out. So thank you for calling, and we hope you have one heck of a time. Give us a call back and let us know how the concert goes, okay?
3: I will. Thank you, guys. Have a great day.
1: You too. Happy birthday, Julia.
3: Thanks. Bye-bye.
0: And if you've got great news, hit us with it. 312-946-4995.
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1: She's a single mom of a rambunctious boy. Catch all her mom fails and joys right here on US 99.

0: It's getting harder and harder to breathe out there. This air quality.
1: Okay, Maroon 5.
0: Okay. Do I look like Adam Levine?
1: Yeah, I can see it.
0: Oh, thank you.
1: I'll give it to you.
0: The air quality is not great in Chicagoland. And to learn more about it, because I have so many questions just based off of, you know, like what's healthy versus unhealthy versus very unhealthy versus hazardous.
1: Or even like how long is this going to last? Because driving in this morning, it didn't seem too bad. And then all of a sudden you look and Chicago is filled with smoke, it looks like.
0: And it's not just downtown. Like, I wasn't able to see the skyline driving in this morning. It's worse in Waukegan.
1: Yeah.
0: It's worse in Valpo.
1: Mm-hmm.
0: So to fill you in on the air quality, we'll be joined by Laura Banion coming up next.
1: From CBS Chicago, the meteorologist there to hopefully get some answers on when it will be safe to go outside again.
0: Yeah, and if you want the truth, well, you're going to handle the truth. Coming up next.
1: Wait, what?
0: Yeah, we want some answers.
1: Oh, yeah. Hopefully we get the truth.

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0: If you think our show is bad when Melissa is out, well, the air quality in Chicago is even worse. And joining us now is Laura Banion, meteorologist at CBS Chicago.
1: Thank you so much for joining us this morning. So what is going on in Chicago, Waukegan, and all around the area with this air quality?
2: Isn't it crazy? So what I think the craziest part about all this is that these fires have actually been ongoing now for a couple of months. It just really takes for us to be in a favorable or not so favorable, however you want to describe it, a pattern to where we start to see the impacts. And not only are we seeing it, we're feeling it too. So the wildfires and all that smoke that we're seeing is all across Canada. In fact, there's over 100 wildfires currently ongoing right now that are completely out of control. So things are really rough up in Canada right now when you look at all the wildfires. Now, for us in Chicago, we've had this big heat dome. It's been really hot and humid. This big area has been kind of keeping all the smoke out of our area and outside up into Canada, up toward Minnesota, up toward the Northeast. We're starting to see that as we had a little bit of a wind shift, and that's what allowed for that to spill over in our direction. So when you go out the door, I mean, you see it. It's not fog. It looks like it's fog, and then you can smell it too. And that's when things get really concerning. Now, we keep talking about AQI, and it's like, what the heck does that mean? Totally understandable. Best way to describe this, you have an iPhone. You swipe over to the left, and it has that air quality index, and you're like, 208.
0: Yeah.
2: What does that mean?
0: Yeah.
2: We're looking at scale from 0 to 500. Again, the easiest way to describe this, like think of that as like degrees, like 0 degrees to 500 degrees Fahrenheit. Obviously, the higher you go up, the worse it is. So once you get into that middle scale there, that's when everyone should be really concerned. 200, that's in that unhealthy range. And that's even including like the most healthiest athlete on the planet. Like I wouldn't say go outside, go run your normal marathon, enjoy yourself. But today's just not a day for that.
1: Thank you for bringing up that I run marathons, by the way, Laura.
0: That's
1: She brought it up because she knows I'm a runner. I appreciate that, Laura.
0: Kyle, nobody cares that you ran the Chicago Marathon.
1: Laura clearly does.
2: I do care.
1: Thank you, Laura.
0: Well, she's saying don't run and don't talk about it because the air quality is bad.
1: Fair.
2: Yeah, so for us, Chicago today, our air quality, I'm looking at it right now, it's smack dab at 200. So that is considered unhealthy. You were talking about up toward Waukegan, briefly even higher than that in that very unhealthy range. So that means, again, we're talking about that 0 to 500 scale there. The higher you get, the concern level goes even higher. If you don't want to breathe in this air, then make sure you have a way to cover up your face, goggles as well. Even those cheap face masks that you may have had during COVID, those won't cut it because you're still going to be breathing in those fine little particles of wildfire smoke, which is not pleasant. You don't want that in your system. You got firefighter gear. I don't, but kind of think of like that.
0: I left my firefighter equipment at home today, so I'm really in a pinch right now. Laura Banion, CBS Chicago meteorologist, is on with us. And Laura, you know, in Chicago, we have summer traditions, right? We have a NASCAR race comes to town every year. We have Lollapalooza. We have Windy City Smokeout, which is pretty fitting. But it seems to be that over the last few years, these Chicago wildfires making our air bad has been a tradition every year. Like, is this something that we should expect every summer?
2: I mean, kind of, yes. And so that's the thing. Like, it's one year is really bad, 2025. Was a bad year. Another bad year was 2023. That was probably Chicago's last significant smoke event, June 27th, 2023. So that was a couple of years ago. But the level peaked all the way to 228. So for comparison, we're at level 200. So we're not too far off from that. And these conditions sticking around today, tonight, tomorrow morning, too. So we're likely going to see a lot of this Canadian wildfire smoke around for the next 24 or 36 hours. So what we need to happen to get this out is a strong push of wind. All the wind just needs to get out of here and get that out.
1: So, Laura, it sounds like the next time we're going to be able to go outside, outside will be October?
2: Maybe push it a little bit, early November.
0: yeah. Thanksgiving, at least, right?
1: Can't wait.
2: That sounds like a great time to get outside.
0: CBS Chicago meteorologist Laura Banyan. Laura, thank you so much for keeping us informed and for all that you do, CBS Chicago. We really appreciate it.
2: Yeah, take it easy out there. Have a good one.
0: Coming up next, we have got a pair of tickets to our next US 99 Low Dose show with Hudson Westbrook going down at Joe's Live next week. If you want to win these, you got to be caller 19 or 20 for a chance. 312-946-4995.
1: The 5 at 8:35 is next with Melissa and Austin. Oh, no.

0: Look, it's 8:35-ish, give or take.
1: Who's counting?
0: Yeah, yeah. Don't be a narc about it, okay? It means it's time for the 5 at 8:35, brought to you by our friends at Rhino Shield. Paint a house, shield your home. Joining us today is Carl and Bartlett and Teresa in Palos Heights. Teresa, why don't you say hello to Carl?
2: Hi, Carl.
3: Hi, Teresa.
1: You guys are competing today for a pair of tickets to our next US 99 Lodo show with Hudson Westbrook taking place at Joe's Live in Rosemont on July 23rd. Now, there's only one rule to the game, and that's your name is your buzzer. Are you both ready?
3: Yes.
0: All right. With all that said, let's play. Question number one. What country artist sings the lyric, "I can't remember what we said, but we said it all," from his single Last Night? 3 seconds? A lot of giggling there.
1: Sounds like people had a little bit too much fun last night, and yeah, they're a little tired.
0: They didn't let anyone talk during that answer. It's Morgan Wallen.
1: Morgan Wallen.
0: An up-and-comer in this industry.
1: Yeah, I hopefully one day he gets to play Soldier Field. Anyway, next one, question number two. What country artist wants you to bury him in Georgia?
0: 3 seconds?
2: Yeah, I don't think we're doing
1: it.
3: I don't know.
1: It's okay. It's okay. You know what? I love that you're apologetic. We're looking for Kane Brown. Kane Brown.
0: Kane Brown. Okay. I'm really nervous to ask you this next question. Question number three. According to Kenny Chesney's hit song, his favorite place to be is here and when?
3: Mike.
0: Mike.
1: Wait, Mike? Mike's not even playing. It's Carl.
0: Wait a minute. Carl.
1: Who's Mike?
0: Okay, so Carl.
1: So Carl,
0: what's your answer?
3: Tennessee.
0: Is it Tennessee? No, that would be the state that Kenny Chesney's from. But Teresa, do you have a guess?
2: Kentucky.
0: Is it Kentucky? No, it's not here in Kentucky, nor is it here in Tennessee. It's here and now.
1: Here and now.
2: Oh, my God.
0: This is going to be a long one. Question number four.
1: According to Jelly Roll's hit song, you ain't nothing but a what?
2: Oh, my God.
1: You ain't nothing but a...
0: 3 seconds?
1: It's a nice defensive battle we got going on here. We were looking for a liar. Nothing but a liar.
0: All right. Fifth and final question. Hopefully someone gets this. What female singer who just headlined Windy City Smokeout was made popular from a song, Things a Man Ought to Know? And I'll give you a hint. Her last name is Wilson.
2: Teresa.
0: Lainey
2: Wilson.
0: Is it Lainey? For the love of God, please say yes. It is. Teresa, you're going to our Lodo show.
2: Oh, my gosh. Good job. We were definitely entertaining for you.
0: Oh, my gosh.
1: Absolutely.
0: Yeah, it was certainly something. Another chance to win tickets this time tomorrow, hopefully. I'm glad that game finally ended.
1: Yeah, study up on your country music trivia. It's the 5 at 8:35 with Melissa and Austin. Well,

0: gone.
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0: You went to a concert last night. You went to Noah Kahan at Wrigley Field.
1: I did.
0: How was it?
1: Which is a tough thing to do just a few days after Windy City Smokeout.
0: Oh, I bet. Yeah, you've been hitting so many concerts, I feel like. Then we got Hudson Westbrook next week.
1: Yeah, exactly. I'm already feeling it. But a kind of a scary moment happened last night. Where we were sitting, we were just past where the suites extend out to on the first level. So okay. Suites are right above us.
0: Okay.
1: And there were a group of children kind of behind us with their parents, obviously. And at one point in the show, you know, everybody's swaying, having a good time. And I just hear a security guard yell at the road behind us with the kids, like, "Are you okay? Are you okay? I saw that." And so naturally, I turn around.
0: Yeah, you're like, "Well, I got to see it."
1: And there is a bunch of people that have circled where one of the kids was.
0: Oh, my gosh.
1: And I'm like, "Oh, like, did something happen? Did they pass out? Like, the heat was pretty bad." Like, all these things are kind of running through my mind. Dude in front of us turns around, looks at my wife and I and goes, "Someone fell."
0: Oh, no. Like, from the... like from the suite level?
1: So that's what we thought. And I'm like, "What? That's wild. Why wasn't there a bigger commotion?"
0: Right.
1: Like, I know we're all into this concert, but if somebody falls, I feel like there'd be something.
0: Yeah, exactly. Like, you wouldn't have missed that.
1: So we're obviously very concerned. So now I'm invested. I don't care what's going on stage. I got to know what's going on with, like, this person falling. People back away. And this girl is just crying. And that's when I realized the dude in front of us had no idea what he was talking about. Instead, a cup had fallen and hit the girl on the head, which still hurts.
0: Sure, right.
1: It still hurts. It's not a body falling
0: but
1: on you.
0: But a far different cry from someone falling from the suite level at Wrigley Field.
1: My wife and I were looking at each other walking home just going like, we would have, like, felt the impact.
0: Yeah,
1: we would have heard screaming.
0: People would have been like, "Oh, my God."
1: Like, how calm everybody would have been if somebody fell was alarming. So it was nice to know that, number one, no one had fallen. And number two, the child was all right. They had a drink spilled on them. And I swear, within two songs, the kid was smiling and singing along again. So everything was okay. And luckily, nobody fell from the suite level a child. Yeah.
0: I like that guy's just went from 0 to 60 with this prediction.
1: You don't even know what's going on. You're just like, "Kid fell." Yeah. It's like, "No, he didn't."
0: You're like, "Oh, man, we missed the opener. Who opened for him?" He's like, "Ah, the Beatles." Beatles opened for Noah Kahan last night.
1: Honestly, I know we did the list yesterday. I might add that guy to the list.
0: Right.
1: Like, hey, maybe know the situation before we start reporting news there.
0: Keep him in your pocket for next week when we open back up the list.
1: Yes.
0: But other than that, concert was good?
1: Concert was great. The only issue I had was really the heat. It was really hot getting there.
0: Oh, yeah.
1: And,
0: even,
1: like, though the concert started at 8:20, I was sweating through my shirt by, like, the time the show began.
0: Okay, well, listen, I've actually got an AI versus Austin that is heat-themed, okay? Ooh. You know how everyone says, like, "Oh, man, it's hotter than the hinges on the gates of Hades today," right?
1: You know, like, everybody says that.
0: Old sayings like that. Well, I came up with a few. AI came up with a few. And I'm going to pit them up against each other in AI versus Austin next.
1: Okay, can't wait to hear them.
0: It's going to be hot.

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24: 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Of course, they only got 4 hours of sleep, which should probably make you feel a little better about the vibe you got. 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

0: Got this hilarious text from our text line from the 260. Did the explosive diarrhea get Melissa? You know, that's a good question.
1: We can neither confirm nor deny it.
0: We don't know. Melissa just said she wasn't feeling well and she's out sick today. Hopefully she should be back tomorrow, but get better soon, Melissa. Or maybe she's just trying to avoid leaving her house because it's so hot outside.
1: So hot.
0: It is so hot that we are dedicating today's AI versus Austin to just that, which is funny because AI needs so much water. In these conditions, AI probably needs even more water than it already consumes. I'm sure you've probably heard like all of the different sayings that people use whenever it's hot, whenever a heat wave passes through. You know, like, it's hotter than the hinges on the gates of Hades. Or maybe like, oh man, I'm sweating like a sinner in church.
1: Yes, absolutely.
0: Right?
1: Yeah.
0: I obviously grew up in Nashville. And, you know, sayings like that are a dime a dozen in the South. You know, people just have all these ridiculous sayings for all different instances, especially when it is hot outside. So if you're cool with it, Kyle, I came up with a few new sayings that we could maybe add to people's lexicon. AI came up with some. I'm going to pick them up against each other. You just tell me which one you like better. Does that sound good?
1: Sounds great. Let's hear them.
0: All right. We'll start here. I'm sweating so much, my Fitbit thinks I'm swimming.
1: Ooh. I do like that. I'm not a swimmer, though. Not a strong swimmer.

0: so it doesn't hit well with me.
1: Here's the second one. It's so hot, the chickens are laying hard-boiled eggs.
0: Ooh, I'm gonna go with chicken laying hard-boiled eggs. That's a funny one, and I feel like people on farms can get down with that.
1: Is that AI or Austin? That's me.
0: All right, good job.
1: Off to a hot start.
0: Woo.
1: All right, round number two. It's so hot, even shadows are looking for shade.
0: Okay, I like that.
1: And then here's the second one, round two. I'm sweating like a long-tailed cat in a room full of rocking chairs.
0: I don't know if it's because you sold the long-tailed cat more, but I kind of lean that over shadow, so I'm going to go long-tailed cat with the cat in rocking chairs.
1: I swear, I'm sweating more than a long-tailed cat in a room full of rocking chairs. Is that AI or Austin? It's AI. That's a good one.
0: Yeah. It is good. It is good.
1: I got to give AI credit on that one.
0: Because, you know, it could the rocking chairs could hit the cat's tail.
1: That's right. All right. Third round. It all comes down to this. Winner of this will take this week's AI versus Austin. It's so hot, my car's thermostat reads LOL.
0: Ooh, that's a good one, and that could also work for it's so cold, my car's thermostat reads LOL. I like that.
1: I also think it just helps me just doing the southern accent for these.
0: I'm listening to you a little bit more intently because of it.
1: All right, and last one. I'm sweating like a guy who just told his wife he has to go back to Home Depot for the third time that day.
0: Ooh.
1: That's relatable.
0: That is relatable. So my car's temperature says LOL, or sweating more than a man wants to tell his wife that he's going back to Home Depot for the third time.
1: If you're doing a home project, you have to go to Home Depot no less than three times a day.
0: You know what? For the sake of the game, in the sense that we are creating new terms to define how hot it is that are kind of based off maybe more of a southern twang sort of feel, I'm going to go with I'm sweating so much like a man who has to tell his wife that he's going back to Home Depot for the third time in a day.
1: Is that AI or Austin? That's me!
0: Hey! And you're really heating up.
1: Thank you. And coming up next, the air quality in Chicago, pretty bad. Not sure if you noticed or not, but it's even worse in places like Waukegan and Valparaiso. And to learn more about it and how to combat it and what it all means, we're going to talk to CBS Chicago meteorologist Laura Banyan coming up next, right here on Melissa and Austin. It ain't in a-

You know why we see ice cream trucks in summer, right? It's a gentle reminder we'll be scraping ice off our windshields again in about 3 months. US 99.

0: If you think our show is bad when Melissa is out, well, the air quality in Chicago is even worse. And joining us now is Laura Banion, meteorologist at CBS Chicago.
1: Thank you so much for joining us this morning. So what is going on in Chicago, Waukegan, and all around the area with this air quality?
2: Isn't it crazy? So what I think the craziest part about all this is that these fires have actually been ongoing now for a couple of months. It just really takes for us to be in a favorable or not so favorable, however you want to describe it, a pattern to where we start to see the impacts. And not only are we seeing it, we're feeling it too. So the wildfires and all that smoke that we're seeing is all across Canada. In fact, there's over 100 wildfires currently ongoing right now that are completely out of control. For us in Chicago, we've had this big heat dome. It's been really hot and humid. This big area has been kind of keeping all the smoke out of our area, and we're starting to see that as we had a little bit of a wind shift, and that's what allowed for that to spill over in our direction. So when you go out the door, I mean, it's not fog. It looks like it's fog, and then you can smell it too. And that's when things get really concerning. Now, we keep talking about AQI, and it's like, what the heck does that mean? Best way to describe this, we're looking at a scale from 0 to 500. Think of that as like degrees. Obviously, the higher you go up, the worse it is. So once you get into that middle scale there, that's when everyone should be really concerned. 200, that's in that unhealthy range. And that's even including like the most healthiest athlete on the planet. Like, I wouldn't say go outside, go run your normal marathon, enjoy yourself. But today's just not a day for that.
1: Thank you for bringing up that I run marathons, by the way, Laura.
0: No,
1: thank you
0: for,
1: she brought it up because she knows I'm a runner. I appreciate that, Laura.
0: Kyle, nobody cares that you ran the Chicago Marathon.
1: Laura clearly does.
2: I do care.
1: Thank you, Laura.
0: Well, she's saying don't run and don't talk about it because the air quality is bad.
2: Fair. Yeah, so for us, Chicago today, our air quality, I'm looking at it right now, it's smack dab at 200. So that is considered unhealthy. You were talking about up toward Waukegan, briefly even higher than that in that very unhealthy range. If you don't want to breathe in this air, then make sure you have a way to cover up your face. Goggles as well. Even those cheap face masks that you may have had during COVID, those won't cut it because you're still going to be breathing in those fine little particles of wildfire smoke, which is not pleasant. You don't want that in your system. You got firefighter gear, kind of think of like that.
3: I left my firefighter equipment at home today, so I'm really in a pinch right now.
2: No, in these conditions, sticking around today, tonight, tomorrow morning too, so we're likely going to see a lot of this Canadian wildfire smoke around for the next 24 or 36 hours. So what we need to happen to get this out is a strong push of wind. All the wind just needs to get out of here and get that out.
1: So Laura, it sounds like the next time we're going to be able to go outside will be October?
2: Maybe push it a little bit early November.
0: Yeah. Thanksgiving at least, right?
1: Can't wait.
2: That sounds like a great time to get outside and
0: join the family. CBS Chicago meteorologist Laura Banion. Laura, thank you so much for keeping us informed and for all that you do, CBS Chicago. We really appreciate it.
2: Yeah, take it easy out there. Have a good one.
0: And coming up next, Melissa says she is sick, but I'm not fully buying it. In fact, I think she's out for a different reason. One that I'm going to reveal coming up next, right here on Melissa and Austin.

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0: Melissa is sick. Ugh. And if there was a camera in our studio, you would see me using the air quotes when I say sick.
1: Now, Austin, why do you keep saying that?
0: Okay, look. Is she under the weather? Maybe. But I have a hard time believing the coincidence that she just happens to get sick on the day after what we talked about yesterday.
1: Okay, I do kind of see where you're going, but just can you remind me again what we talked about at this time yesterday?
0: So yesterday we did a Melissa B shopping, right?
1: You can't stop a Melissa from shopping.
0: And after going through her whole shtick of trying to sell us on the things that she's bought on Amazon, it slipped out that Melissa was, I guess, hit on at Windy City Smokeout this past weekend. I was obviously not there due to family reasons, but both of you were there.
1: Yep.
0: And you two started giggling like schoolgirls when this story came up. And I said, Melissa, this time tomorrow, you're sharing the story with us. And then all of a sudden, Melissa gets the fever, gets chills. Like, what? Out of nowhere, she just doesn't want to share the story on the radio.
1: As John Travolta famously once said, she got chills. They're multiplying. More specifically, last night when she realized she would have to tell the story. Now,
0: well, much like John Travolta, I want to know about her summer love.
1: I wish I could tell you, but this has to come from Melissa.
0: There is a story
1: that's really good, but it is Melissa's to tell. So if she wants to save it and be quote unquote sick like Ferris Bueller, I have to let her be.
0: If I see her on a parade float singing Donkashay later today, I'm going to be really annoyed.
1: Yep. Very fair.
0: Okay. Don't think I'm going to forget about this. This time tomorrow, when Melissa is back, we're hitting on this. And if Melissa's out sick again tomorrow, then I know that I am right.
1: I do love Melissa's idea here, though. It's the long game. Like, maybe
0: he'll forget about it.
1: Then we get a weekend. Like,
0: then I don't have to talk about it.
1: No. Eventually, we will get to the bottom of it. If Melissa is not in tomorrow, maybe we give her a call.
0: Yeah, I think we definitely give her a call. You and I are both married.
1: Yep.
0: And we've been married for a long time.
1: Guilty as charged.
0: I live vicariously through the dating life of Melissa.
1: Yes. I will say, whenever she has a dating story of a man coming into her life or her chatting with a man, I get giddy like a schoolgirl.
0: Yeah.
1: So I get what you're saying.
0: So I need this.
1: Yeah.
0: All right. So, okay. This time tomorrow, we're going to dig into apparently this story that can only be shared by Melissa about her getting hit on at Windy City Smokeout tomorrow. Melissa.

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You know that I have been loving all the new rom-coms that have been coming out. If you are in the mood to watch one, I'm going to help you pick which one's right for you coming up in just a few.

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1: In the last couple of years, there has been a rebirth, a resurgence of the rom-com, which, thank God, because I feel like for a decade, we were so consumed by murder shows. We were really just, we were due for some lovey-dovey yearning. And I have been lapping it up. I've been watching all the rom-coms. So I'm going to help you with which new rom-com is right for you, right? Because like the classics are the classics. But if you're looking for something new, these are my recommendations. So if you loved Notting Hill, I would check out The Idea of You with Anne Hathaway. She falls for a guy who's famous and much younger. It's so good. If you liked The Proposal, I highly recommend Anyone But You with Glenn Powell and Sydney Sweeney. If you loved You've Got Mail, there's a brand new, very modern take on that. Voicemails for Isabel on Netflix. I know, I haven't shut up about it. If you're a fan of When Harry Met Sally, check out The People We Meet on Vacation. So good. And then if you loved My Big Fat Greek Wedding, check out Crazy Rich Asians. I will also, you know what, I'll post this on our Instagram stories at Katie and Company so you can refer to it later if needed.

0: You know, Mahjong was one of those hobbies I really thought I was going to be picking up much later in life, you know, 60s, 70s. But nope, I do believe it has found me in my 30s.
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When Jason Aldean has a concert at night, how is he spending his day before that? Like, what's he doing with his band and his crew? We're going to talk about that today while Aldean's hanging out on the Superstar Power Hour from 2 to 3.

0: cowgirl.
1: Hudson Westbrook is coming back to town. So he just performed, and right after his performance at Windy City Smokeout, we got to announce the next Low Dose show at Joe's will be Hudson Westbrook in just a couple weeks. So July 23rd, I'm going to get you in with a free pair of tickets coming up at 4:30 this afternoon. It's Scotty. Thanks for hanging out.

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Actually, I don't know if it's fun, but it's a fact. Starbucks goes through 7 billion coffee cups a year. And you know what? That gets my millennial, we're destroying the planet anxiety. It gets that going. Even

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0: 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There's a very specific pair of women's pants that are causing injuries around the world. I'm going to tell you about these in just a few. It's wild.
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2: There's a pair of pants from the retailer Zara this week that are causing quite a problem. You may have seen this online. It's gone viral. Their wide leg pair of women's pants are going viral because women keep falling down in these pants. Like, there's tons of video all over TikTok of women showing themselves tripping in these pants and the injuries that they have incurred because of it. So much so that CNN did like a whole news story about it, which first of all, it's wild that one pair of pants is causing so many problems. Second of all, it's a reason I love the internet. Like 50 years ago, we may not have all realized the same embarrassing, traumatic thing was happening to everyone, but thanks to TikTok, now we know.

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I threw it.

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0: Smelissa. 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Have you ever heard that?
1: No.
0: Smelissa.
1: Smoston.
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0: It's Smelissa and Smoston.
2: Double wide quick stop, midnight tea top, Jack in her cherry coke town. Mama and daddy put their roots right here, cause this is where the car broke down.

National Personal Chef Day. If you have one, be sure to thank them. 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

Hudson Westbrook is coming back to town. So he just performed, and right after his performance at Windy City Smokeout, we got to announce the next Low Dose show at Joe's will be Hudson Westbrook in just a couple weeks. So July 23rd, I'm going to get you in with a free pair of tickets coming up at 4:30 this afternoon. It's Scotty. Thanks for hanging out.

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4: One of the five actually looked at us and said, if you name it Penny Mustard, I won't work here anymore.
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5: Our younger brother, Maynard, told us that name is stupid.
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4: A lot of other people said that too.
5: And 6 months later, he told me that name was ingenious. That was the best name you could have ever come up with. Just took a little while for some people to get over the hump of appreciating it.
4: We got hate mail after changing the name to Penny Mustard.
5: Yeah.
4: There were so many people thought it was the dumbest thing ever.
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4: 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It fits. It still fits. It always fit. It was it was unique. It had meaning. It had meaning to both of us.
5: Yeah.
4: It's unforgettable. It's a little weird.
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4: But weird things are easy to remember.
5: Yeah.
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0: Katie and Company.
1: Have you ever heard of type 2 fun? I thought this was interesting. It's where you have fond memories of something that was actually miserable while it was happening. Think about like running a race or moving day or something embarrassing that was horrible in the moment, but now it's turned into a great story. Unlike regular fun, type 2 fun isn't exactly enjoyable when it's happening. It's the stuff that often leaves you like sweaty, sore, questioning your life choices. But then after a while, you laugh or you think fondly of it when you look back. So the next time you're halfway through something difficult and you're wondering why you agreed to it, just remember, it might be your favorite story later.

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1: No.
0: Smelissa.
1: Smostin.
0: That doesn't make any sense.
1: It does.
0: It's Melissa and Smostin.

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We always joke that there's a ghost in the studio, but I'm like, wait, we might have one.

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When Jason Aldean has a concert at night, how is he spending his day before that? Like, what's he doing with his band and his crew? We're going to talk about that today while Aldean's hanging out on the Superstar Power Hour from 2 to 3.

are you, darling? Hudson Westbrook is coming back to town. So he just performed, and right after his performance at Windy City Smokeout, we got to announce the next Low Dose show at Joe's will be Hudson Westbrook in just a couple weeks. So July 23rd, I'm going to get you in with a free pair of tickets coming up at 4:30 this afternoon. And Scotty, thanks for hanging out.

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So we were leaving the studio yesterday here in Nashville, and we walked right out onto Broadway, and Gus, my puppy, got stopped by a group of bachelorettes. And let me tell you, it was the happiest day of his life. I feel like I should maybe just start renting him out to single men for the afternoon to, like, walk up and down.

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Taylor Sheridan is rumored to be working on another Yellowstone prequel that would take place outside of America. I'll tell you everything I know about this in just a few.

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2: 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TBD. I'm personally just very excited because Outlander recently ended, and now Taylor Sheridan is dipping his toe into Men in Kilt.

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0: Yeah.
1: Hudson Westbrook is coming back to town. So he just performed, and right after his performance at Windy City Smokeout, we got to announce the next low-dose show at Joe's will be Hudson Westbrook in just a couple weeks. So July 23rd, I'm going to get you in with a free pair of tickets coming up at 4:30 this afternoon. It's Scotty. Thanks for hanging out.

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Do they have a huddle? 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
13: Big news. 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
2: We're talking about how you've been on the road, you know, with the same guys, you know, since you got started. And I'm curious, I'm sure it's changed, but do you guys like have any traditions that you've always done before you go on stage? Are there like things in the daily routine that you guys always do together?
3: You know, I think during the day, a lot of times we all kind of do our own thing. I'll go play golf. They're, you know, maybe working out or whatever everybody's doing, right? So, and then at night, usually 5 o'clock, we all meet up, go to dinner, eat dinner, you know, together at 5, everybody goes back, showers, get ready for the show. And then we kind of start hanging out, right? Like usually about 6 o'clock, 6:30, we all start hanging out until 2 in the morning or whatever it's going to be. But, you know, we make sure we eat dinner together every day, kind of talk. And then a couple hours before the show, we're hanging out, listening to music, maybe talking about studio stuff or what we, you know, just that kind of thing. And so, and then when the show's done, sometimes we'll jump on a bus and play like video game, like play hockey or something on the bus together. So
2: I love that.
3: Basically just like a bunch of grown kids is what it essentially is.
2: Exactly. But like, who wouldn't want to do that? You're talking about how it's your favorite part. Like everybody wants to hang out with their friends.
3: Yes. Awesome. It's like frat party, but you know.
2: Exactly. Old.
4: 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On the way, we're going to find out if he's ever been mistaken for another country artist or celebrity. We're also going to play his number one hit, Amarillo Sky. So don't go anywhere.

Has Jason Aldean ever been mistaken for another country artist or a different celebrity? I'm going to ask him about this coming up in just a few on the Superstar Power Hour.

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1: Jason Aldean is here all this week hanging out with us. And, you know, I always think it's so funny when someone will see Luke Bryan and ask him if he's Blake Shelton. Like, they know he's famous, but they're not sure who he is. Has that ever happened to you? Like, have you ever been mistaken for another country artist or another celebrity?
2: I don't think so. My favorite is when somebody comes up and they're a little nervous and they always go, "Hey, I love your music. You're my biggest fan." And I'm like, "I am. I didn't know that." But what they mean to say is, "I'm your biggest fan." But that happens a lot. But as far as somebody mistaking me for somebody else, I don't think so, because I don't feel like I really look like anybody else.
1: I know. It's funny. I was talking to Dirks last week. He's like, "Somebody thought I was Blake Shelton." And I was like, "I don't look like Blake Shelton."
2: Dirks looks like, Rick Grimes from The Walking Dead to me.
1: Totally,
2: the cop of Walking Dead. I swear, every time I watch that show, I'm like, Dirks Bentley could have played this part. He looks just like this guy.
1: You are not wrong about that. Jason Aldean is on the Superstar Power Hour. Here he is. This is Amarillo Sky.

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It's not great. The air is not great right now. But just be careful if you're deciding to run around outside. Country Thunder 2 kicks off tonight. Air quality hazardous, so it's not great. But you can also get updates, too, posting at US99 Chicago on Instagram. Don't go raw dogging that air, man.

You know, with those wildfires, the air quality is super dangerous right now, so just be careful. I was driving in, I put this video up. I saw people jogging, pushing their elderly in wheelchairs, their kids out. 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

0: All right, it's time to jump in to get all three. We're 90 minutes of nonstop country. It's Scotty. The three trivia questions, they stick. They go on and on until you get all three. John's going to take them on today. 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But if John doesn't get all three, they're coming right back to you, so pay attention. You ready, John?
1: Sure.
0: Here we go. Question one. Which classic video game features a character named Link?
1: Mario Brothers.
0: Okay. Question two. What does the DC in DC Comics stand for?
1: Defending champ.
0: All right, hang on right there. Question three is coming up in two songs, so just 5 minutes away. Remember, if he doesn't get all three, these questions are coming to you, and hopefully we can get him knocked out. So it's all 5 minutes away, two songs here on US 99, Chicago's Country Station.

0: Hudson Westbrook was at Windy City Smokeout. By the way, what's happening outside right now? That's not what we meant by Windy City Smokeout. We are going to get you in to see Hudson Westbrook coming up at 4:30.
1: Can you get all three?
0: Air quality, not great. All right, let's jump back in. John, answered questions 1 and 2 moments ago. If he doesn't get all three of these trivia questions, you know that they're coming back to you. So if you're paying attention, John, you ready to jump back in?
2: Sure.
3: Question 3. 52% of people say that they do this more as an adult than they did as a child. What do you think the answer we're looking for here is?
2: Eat cereal.
3: All right. Let's see how you did here. You got, John, 0 correct. You got none. But you did. You helped people know what not to answer. Good job, John.
2: Thanks. Yep, later.
0: Hang on right there. That means you're up. Same 3 questions. 3-1-2. 946-4995, 312-946-4995, caller 17, you're up on US 99.

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1: Austin.
0: I just thought of the best nickname for you.
1: I don't like where this is going.
0: Smelissa. Because you smell. Have you ever heard that?
1: No.
0: Smelissa.
1: Smostin.
0: That doesn't make any sense. It's Melissa and Smostin.

Russell Dickerson was at Windy City Smokeout. It's Scotty. Speaking of Smokeout, Kyle, you know, from Melissa and Austin, has been doing these post-interview interviews. And he just posted the one of Blake Shelton after I interviewed him. And that dude ragged on everything, including my shirt. I'll let you hear it after 4 o'clock.

0: Calgary.
1: I want to go back out. I want to talk about Windy City Smokeout for a second. And by the way, yeah, man, whatever's happening outside with this smoke coming through, just be careful. The air quality is terrible. So just a moderation outside. And obviously, if you got asthma, things like that, stay inside. It's not what we meant, but when we said Windy City Smokeout.
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1: So after every interview we did, Kyle from Melissa and Austin did these hilarious post-interview interviews. So he'd do like a walk and talk with the artists when they got out of the interview and it's like, hey, how did they do? What could Scotty have done better? And they're usually pretty funny. And Blake Shelton, after I interviewed him, went on a little walk and talk with Kyle. It turns out Blake did, I don't think he liked our interview. This is what happened, and I'll tell you where to get the video.
3: Kyle Nolnemo here with Blake Shelton, post-interview. Blake, how do you feel like it went in there?
4: Well, Kyle, I tell you, man, it started off strong, and then the questions, I kind of felt like kind of tagged, and then I felt like it was a one-person interview for a minute, meaning me trying to carry out some entertainment.
3: What can Scotty do better next time to make sure he puts you in a better place for success?
4: His outfit was a little bit distracting, because every time I felt like I was getting on the road, I would look at his shirt.
5: And that was a little bit distracting. I feel like doing this first station swag.
4: Outside of that, man, I can only do what I can do, and that's to be here for the country music fans.
1: He even made fun of my outfit. If you have a hard time hearing any of that, the video's up right now, US 99 Chicago. Pretty hilarious videos, actually. And he is a good sport playing along. So you can see the whole thing and all the different ones from George Birch to Lainey Wilson. All of them are up. US 99 Chicago on Instagram. I still have those Hudson Westbrook tickets on the way as we continue 90 minutes of nonstop country.

The Major League Baseball schedule for 2027 came out. The White Sox open a home series against the Brewers beginning April. Cubs open against the Cleveland Guardians. And, of course, we have the All-Star game July 13th. So it's all up at USA.

0: before I get you those Hudson Westbrook tickets, this is my favorite thing we do on the show. How do you like me now?
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0: These are your stories of personal triumph. So if you have ever been in a really tough, dark place, like you've been through the ringer, but you figured your way out of it, right? You got out of it somehow. You thriving now. You fought, clawed, whatever you had to do. That's your how do you like me now story. 312-946-4995. Where were you and where are you now? So we can celebrate you. And also, when people hear these stories, it gives them a little hope that they can get out of whatever situation they were in as well. So you're helping people out at the same time by sharing those stories. What's your how do you like me now story if you were ever really in a tough, dark, hard place and you figured it out? 312-946-4995. 312-946-4995.

0: still have Hudson Westbrook tickets coming your way in about 90 seconds. And also, if you're headed up to Country Thunder at Twin Lakes, there are updates going on their socials as well, because the air quality is pretty dangerous. So they're going to keep you posted on everything that's happening on there. And I've reposted some already on US 99 Chicago. Let's get back to it. How do you like me now?
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0: Melissa, what's your How Do You Like Me Now story?
2: I had a problem with drinking. Took me to some pretty dark places financially, mentally. I had kids at the time. I still have kids, obviously, but messing up at my job. I went to a treatment facility, and I have been sober for 5 years.
0: Wow.
2: I had problems walking. I had lost muscle strength in my legs. I couldn't even stand up from a chair without assistance. It was pretty bad. And, things aren't 100% great. You know, I'm still kind of rebuilding things back. But
0: Sure. Honestly,
2: the best thing I ever did was go and get help.
0: Oh, that's amazing. Say, how do you like me now?
2: How do you like me now?
0: Hell yeah. That's hard. You know, it's an addiction that a lot of people, I think, don't understand. I think they'll look at you and they pass judgment and think to themselves, why don't you just stop?
2: Right.
0: Yep, and it's not that simple. And you even just pointed out another thing that hasn't been brought up very much is the physical toll it takes on your body, too. And especially if you have kids and what the effects of that end up being. And you figure, what made you go get help? Was there a certain thing that made you go, I can't do this anymore?
2: Yeah, I mean, well, they always say, you hit your rock bottom, right? And it was the physical part of it where, I wasn't able to walk without a walker.
0: Right. You decided that wasn't the life you wanted, huh?
2: Yeah.
0: Sure, but you got to offer yourself some grace and forgiveness. Say, how do you like me now?
2: How do you like me now? How do you like me now?
0: Thank you so much for sharing your story. Now, another guy that was with Scotty McCreary and Hootie the Blowfish at Smokeout was Hudson Westbrook. Coming back next week for our low-dose show at Joe's. Let's get you in. 312-946-4995.

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0: You know, we're a week away from the Hudson Westbrook show, Low Dose show at Joe's. Tickets are only $20, but let's get you in for free right now, we say.
1: The Scotty K Show.
0: That's way better. Julie, you are caller 17. You're going to go see Hudson Westbrook. Congratulations.
2: Oh, awesome. Thank you so much.
0: Yep, it's going to be the Low Dose show at Joe's next Thursday, and tickets are only $20, so if your friends want to come, everybody's welcome to grab those tickets as soon as possible because it's going to sell out, and it's all ages with an adult, so that's pretty cool, too. How's that sound?
2: That sounds amazing.
0: So the other thing's going to happen, you're going to become my co-host for the next 2 minutes, okay?
2: Perfect.
0: Have you heard about the elderly woman that went, like, ballistic about her new license plate?
2: No, I did not.
0: The story is hilarious. My wife and I were sitting in bed. We were laughing at this so hard. So there's a woman in Florida. She's 76 years old. And for whatever reason, they sent her a brand new license plate, a new registration, the whole thing. And when she got it in the mail, she lost it and was so upset because on the license plate, it says SQZ A55. So SQZ, squeeze, and then A55 looks like, as my mom would say, tuchus, you know? So it says squeeze, okay. You know, the A word for tuchus.
2: Yes, I understand.
0: At first, she was really upset about it and it was posted all over social. But then everybody loved it and she got so much.

0: much attention and this positive spin came on it from everybody, like, cheering her on, like, yeah, go grandma, squeeze some booty, go get it. And so she said, all right, I'm going to keep the thing. I'm going with it.
1: Well, that's amazing. Good for her.
0: I know. And it wasn't even a vanity plate or anything. So I don't. Would you keep the squeeze the booty plate or what?
1: I might have to turn that one in.
0: It'd probably be fun for a short amount of time. You know, you'd be recognized. People would be honking at you. People would be waving. They know who you are.
1: Correct. Yeah, it would be a good laugh for a little bit. But I don't think it could last too long, though.
0: Yeah, I think long term, it probably gets annoying. Do you know how many people are probably taking pictures of your car and your license plate, and next thing, you know, like, yeah, I don't know, it feels pretty intrusive at some point.
1: Yeah, 100%. I would agree.
0: Super funny video. I'll post it up on our Instagram too, but my wife and I were laughing about that too, especially because my wife's from Florida and she's like, that's very Florida of them.
1: Oh, for sure.
0: You hold on one second. Let me get your tickets for you, okay?
1: Okay, great. Thank you.
0: You can win those sets of Westbrook tickets again tomorrow morning. Melissa and Austin have them for you at 8:35, and then I'll get you again at 4:30 on US 99. I haven't

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0: This air quality is wild. I was just looking at it, and I believe, I don't know. I don't know if it's true or not. I think, I don't know how high it goes, but the air quality meter, I don't know if it only goes to 500, but whatever it is, we're at like 450 by my house right now. Downtown, we're at about 400. That's really bad. So be careful going outside. And if you are, just like, try not to stay out. Outside very long because it's nasty out there. All right, let's have some fun right now. Let's and if you're in the car, make sure you hit the little button that stops the air from coming in from outside. Let's get you all the weird news stories floating around the internet.
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0: I'll give you the good news of a story. Julie, you're going to try and guess what the bad news of the story is, okay?
8: Okay, sounds good.
0: So there's the good news of the story is there's a card shop in Oregon who had a big event. It's a, I don't know, Yu-Gi-Oh? I don't even know how you say that. Yu-Gi-Oh? It's like a Pokemon-adjacent kind of game. So they had a big event and had all these people come through, and it was very successful. Everybody showed up just like they expected. What do you think the bad news of that story is?
8: They didn't have the cards, the Pokemon cards or whatever those cards names
0: were. Yeah, whatever the cards. No, they did have the cards. Yeah. It's the bad news, though, is actually it's kind of sad at the same time because they had to cancel part of the event. Because they started to get complaints and bad reviews because they said the players were smelly.
8: Oh, okay.
0: Like they had bad hygiene.
8: Oh, gosh, that would be gross.
0: Yes. Like, I just imagine a bunch of maybe middle-aged men that lives in their mom's basements playing this game in this place that haven't showered in 2 weeks. Big day.
8: Oh, my gosh, yeah. No, it's probably a good idea that they canceled.
0: Glad you didn't guess that.
8: Me too, yeah.
0: The question you can't answer is coming up in 5 minutes on US 99.

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1: That's what I look when I look out the window. I'm like, I hate how this looks. I can't see any of the buildings. You can't see Chicago. You can't see anything, man. This air sucks. It's Scotty. All right, let's jump in and see if we can knock out the question you can't answer. That's Josh Rossway, by the way. He'll be back in September with Dan and Shay.
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1: Hey. Can you get it? 33% of us say that we got a brand new one of these in the past year. What do you think it is? 33% of us say that we got a brand new one of these in the past year. So that's a third of all people got a brand new one. What is it? 312-946-4995. I don't know if I did. I have to think about that. 312-946-4995. A third of us say that we got a brand new one of these this year. What do you think it is? 312-946-4995. We'll get your guesses and, of course, the answer less than 10 minutes from right now on US 99. Good luck.
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It's Scotty. What do you say we jump?

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1: What's your new friend's name?
2: Oli.
1: And where did you meet this new friend?
2: At a cookout.
1: Oh, at a cookout. There you go. Hey, listen, nothing brings people together like food. That's for sure.
2: Hey, you ain't never lied. And he cooks, you know what I mean? He's got a big old grill.
1: And he's the cook. All right. That's smart. That's strategic. That's a strategic friend. Good job. I like that. Thank you for calling.
2: Hey, not a problem. Thank you. Yeah.

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1: I don't like where this is going.
0: Smelissa. Because you smell. Have you ever heard that?
1: No.
0: Smelissa.
1: Smoston.
0: That doesn't make any sense.
1: It does too.
0: It's Melissa and Smoston.

Miss Stella Lefty, it's called Boston, our hometown girl on US 99, Chicago's country station. So, you know, Country Thunder kicking off today, and that air quality, pretty nasty. So we're trying to keep you posted on what's going on if you are going to Country Thunder. So hop on our socials, US 99 Chicago. I posted a couple things there, but make sure you are taking that into account.

told you about her yesterday. That's the latest from Alexandra Kay, who, you know, I originally saw first live ever. Her performance with Jelly Roll, and she was bankrolling the whole thing herself. Man, she's an independent artist, so he took her out on tour. Now she's one of the biggest up-and-coming artists in country music.

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We're getting some new music tomorrow. Obviously, it's Friday, but this woman, Lauren Elena, is with Chase Matthew. She's got a song coming out with Kane Brown. Another one. I know. Tomorrow, we'll have it for you here on USN Tonight. 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

0: right, don't go raw dog in this air just yet. It looks like we got probably another day before it starts to clear up. This air quality is terrible, and it's not what we meant by Windy City Smokeout, so be careful.
1: Wouldn't trade this Tyler for a stone cold $1 million. My green all comes blue collar, and I'm all good with that.

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3: Don't have to leave this town.

You know, I was talking about paying attention to the air quality if you're going up to Country Thunder. That guy, Zach John King, was supposed to be playing Country Thunder this weekend also, but he won't be there, and it's for a good reason. His father actually passed away, so if you want to hit him on socials, do that. But that's why Zach John King won't be at Country Thunder this year, so you can see him there. This guy's coming back to town, too, for the McHenry Music Fest. Here's Hardy. Summer.

So we got about probably another 24 hours before any of this air starts to clear up. It's nasty out. Be careful. I don't know why so many people are raw dogging it today. Just huffing on the exhaust pipe of Mother Nature. Just be safe out there. Don't stay out that long.

Chase Matthew, Darren Laszlo, Doe Show, Joe's. We got one next week. Hudson Westbrook, it's almost sold out, so make sure you either buy your tickets or make sure you're ready to win them tomorrow morning with Melissa and Austin, or I got you here at 4:30 tomorrow on US 99.

0: Hey there, with the Rob and Holly show a little bit later. What brown substance should you be sniffing before your workouts to get more reps?
1: 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But would you do it if it worked? We'll tell you what it is coming up later on.

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4: 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You hear me every day on US 99 talking to country music's biggest stars. 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